0: and Coach Estes and I have spent a lot of time talking about this, is we're getting into single-A football. And, you know, we've played 4A schools and 3A schools, and, you know, we've played bigger schools than us. And we just said that, and we're, you know, fortunate to get two wins there, but we just said everything is building to midseason. This is our last tilt before district play, if I'm not mistaken. Yes. We head to Bethlehem next Friday night. And this is what you want to do. You want to be playing your best football. You want to get the experience. Offense is clicking tonight, probably the most yards they've had in half all year. But I'm just thinking about heading into Bethlehem next week. You got to feel good about where you're at. Win, lose, or draw, you never know what's going to happen, how the ball is going to bounce. But just feel really good about the offensive production, and defense continues to be, you know, what we're hanging our hat on.
1: Yeah, absolutely. And, again, I think that your goal, and Coach Estes and along with his coaching staff, knew that we were going to have some bumps in the road early.
0: Yeah.
1: With some people in some new spots, and then kind of hit by the injury bug and had some shifts, some people around in different spots. But, continue this every week, get just a little bit better, be 1% better every day. And I feel like, from week two you take from week two on – you can see that, and you can see the products paying off. You know, we talked about it. Bryson Underwood, the game looks to have slowed down a little bit for him. You noted it in the first half. Not just immediately hitting that first receiver. If the first receiver's not open, he's went through his progressions a couple times tonight and hit a check down, hit the second receiver, and that's showing some growth for that young man. And, again, that was a question mark coming into the year. Bryson, not a lot of quarterback experience, but with every week he seems to get more comfortable. And you've got two really good running backs back there in Shaden and Jalen, that they're going to run the football hard for you. The line play, we're starting to piece that back together. We've had some injuries up front, but gotta like what you've seen on the offensive side of the football. If you're Bronson Gowdy, I'm sure he's encouraged, but not satisfied, but encouraged tonight with the offensive production.
0: I just really, one of the things I noticed, I watched the Bell County game on the live stream until tonight, it looks like Bryson's shoulders have raised about 2 inches from confidence.
1: Yep.
0: And it's a tricky position. It's a position that you and I both played. And, man, you can be the hero 1 second, the goat the next, and it's tough. It's unlike, honestly, most positions that I played in sports, other than maybe pitching in baseball. It's, everybody wants to be the quarterback, but I will say this, the pressure that comes with that position, you step into a huddle and 10 men's eyes are on you, and it's a different pressure than you feel with baseball. You feel like you're out there by yourself, and quarterback, you feel like, man, all eyes are on me, and it just, he's handling it well. I love to see the confidence in his shoulders and his body language tonight.
1: Yeah, and that's obviously going to be a position you sometimes fail. All eyes are on you, and it's good when it's good, but when it's bad, there's a lot of times, that's the first position that everybody kind of wants to nitpick and, pick apart is the quarterback position. But Bryson definitely improved and continues to improve. And, again, we've got a lot of football left to go. We've only one half underway. With that being said, Coach, let's do this. Let's take a couple-minute break, and we'll kind of regather our thoughts and catch second-half action here. Again, one more shout-out to our sponsors, again, for making this possible and allowing us to broadcast here. Three Trees, thank you again for being the halftime show sponsor. 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Again, thank you guys. We're going to do a 2-minute break, and with that being said, the additional time will be back on the clock as both teams are coming back out of halftime, and we'll get you our final thoughts before the second half here in about 2 minutes. 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
1: Welcome back, Eagle football fans. Weston Jones alongside David Pettit as we are just about to get underway here in the second half, Coach. Again, Eagles on top 14-0. Eagles going to be kicking off right to left on your radio dial in their purple uniforms, again with the gold pants and the purple lid, looking to kind of continue that momentum that was built in the first half.
0: Absolutely. Want to give a shout-out, too, to my spotter up here in the booth with me tonight. Grady Jones is on the spot. He is right here over my right shoulder. They don't come any better than Grady, and we absolutely love having him in the booth here with us, not keeping us in line. But, yeah, 14-0, first drive, third quarter, huge drive. What adjustments are made offensively and defensively? You know, Hazards want to come out, establish their offense. As Grubisek gets set to kick here, so we'll see how it goes. A little shorter kick this time.
1: Yep, ball going to be fielded just right about the 20-yard line for Hazard, the young man upfield.
0: He's
1: got
0: a little
1: – the turf monster got him right there, Coach, or he could have been off to the races there. So Hazard going to take over in the second half here, ball across the 30-yard line, and we'll see what adjustments they've made. Again, that's the beautiful thing about football, those adjustments at halftime. You know, the chess match has started. I'm sure that Hazard's on the drawing board trying to figure out how can they slow down this Eagles defense and gain some traction offensively. And then the Eagles, I'm sure, looking to counteract and play that chess game as well.
0: And they're going to come out in the same set with that H-back and a pistol formation. So you're not going to see a lot of difference on formation.
1: It's going to be Young in the gun with Hall in the pistol formation behind him. Ball's going to be snapped, handed off to the left side, right up the middle. Hall with a nice gain.
0: And maybe their best game of the night.
1: Yep, best game of the night, and that's going to be The lights. Sorry. Excuse me. I thought you were talking about the door. Again, that does make a difference there.
0: Yeah.
1: A little glow. But that's going to be a gain of about six there for number 11. That's Hall for Hazard on his best run of the night.
0: Yeah, and that, like I said, this is a – I always love this drive in football. Adjustments are made at halftime. You know, the old halftime speeches and locker room speeches are given. And, you know, it's it, see what Hazard, how they respond. I think you're going to see a lot of running right at us here. Is, you know, first place, any indication. Got a little overload here. We're outnumbered on this side. They're running right at. But a great play.
1: Jalen Mad Dog Emery.
0: Yeah,
1: again,
0: playing
1: kind of
0: well.
1: Two,
0: Malachi Sperling in there.
1: Yep, two battering rams. The Hall
0: Cody
1: and
0: Emery.
1: Yep, good job. Third and short here for Hazard. Ball on the 40-yard line.
0: Yeah, and here's the thing, man. If you get stops, it's huge because they're just so far not a big play offense.
1: Mm-mm.
0: And it looks like both teams are going to have to grind it out, so to speak. And, you know, stops are going to be huge. Watch football right here, as Coach Estes likes to say, on third and short.
1: Third and two here for Hazard as they are breaking the huddle towards the line of scrimmage. Again, they're going to be in the shotgun. That's Young in the shotgun. Number seven behind him, a wing to the left, single receiver each side. Snap is off. It's going to be a handoff off the left side, number seven. He's going to have some room. Pick up the first down.
0: Yep.
1: Tripped up there by number four. That's going to be Chase Furman on the tackle for the Campbell's Eagles, but not before the first down.
0: And the first down that I can remember since maybe
1: time.
0: The first quarter.
1: Yeah, a long time.
0: And those first downs in the first quarter, if I'm not mistaken, Coach, were off of fake punts and not offsides.
1: Yeah, offsides.
0: So maybe the first true first down of the
1: whole
0: game.
1: That's a great point. I didn't even think about it. But really dominant first half by the Eagles defense. And so Hazard does pick up the first down on the ground there by number seven. That's going to be ball spotted just shy of the 50. First and 10 for Hazard. They're going to have the same look, wing to the left, in the gun, pistol look. It's going to be a
0: counter.
1: And again, that's number seven. Let me get his name again. That's going to be number seven for Hazard carrying the rock. That's Maddox Bryant. So that young man with a couple nice runs back-to-back.
0: Yeah, and they're starting to get something here. So what this tells me is Coach went into halftime says we don't have to do anything different. We're not going to make a lot of adjustments. We've just got to get, you know, big on big, get behind our pads and run downhill, and that's what you've seen the first four plays of offense.
1: And maybe not pulling so much early on, just
0: yeah.
1: Kind of disengaging with the man right in front of you and using a little bit of leverage there because they're bigger than we are up
0: yeah.
1: front.
0: And I'm going to tell you, man, 72, I'll keep watching him. When he's fresh, he's a load.
1: It's going to be second and three here. Ball's going to be snapped, handed off to Hall to the right side. He's going to have some room, breaks an arm tackle, and Tionde and Cody Tamez tackling him, but not before a nice game.
0: And here's where you need so again, you're seeing 4 and 5, 6 yard chunks. If you're defensive coordinator, you want to stop the bleeding a little bit, but it's also you need that, you know, tackle for loss, get them behind the chains. If they stay in rhythm and they get 3 and 4 and 5, they're hard to stop.
1: Yes, they are.
0: So you need to get them behind the chains because this is obviously their bread and butter. This is what they want to do. It's, you know, no surprise. So you need that maybe a false start, you know, holding call, something to go our way and to get them behind the chains.
1: Right now we're on our heels just a little bit as, again, Hazard crosses the 40-yard line. They're going to bring the guys to the line of scrimmage. That's Young at quarterback, number two for Hazard, in the offset. Pistol set to the left.
0: Whoa,
1: oh, a little.
0: There it is.
1: That was it.
0: Yep, there it is.
1: So it looks like that's going to be a false start on Hazard. The running back got to going just a little bit early. We just talked about it.
0: Yeah.
1: A negative play. Get them behind the sticks because they're not an offense that's made to have chunk plays. Again, they're more of that grinded out 3 or 4 yards in a cloud of dust, the old mountain football, as you
0: yeah.
1: would say.
0: And it's amazing how when things start getting successful, that running back, he can't wait to get the ball.
1: Yep.
0: So he goes a little bit quick there and gets the false start. But, yeah, maybe. So now if I'm Coach Estes, we got to make this hurt. You know, it's 1st and 15. Let's get them for a short gain here, and let's make it 2nd and 12, 2nd and 13. See what happens. Probably going to be in 4 down territory now. If you're Hazard, don't see them, doing anything different. Straight handoff, and there it is. Make the tackle, and just a nice job.
1: Good job. Nice job by Micaiah Bridgewater, Jalen Embry, a host of Eagles there. That's going to be a tackle for really no gain.
0: Helmet comes off.
1: We talked about this last week, Coach. I have never seen as many helmets come off early in this season. I bet we've had 25 or 30 times it's happened this year.
0: No, absolutely. I don't know if our chin straps aren't tight enough or what, but we do have that. Seem like we have that issue quite a bit. But here we are, 2nd and 16, and now they're in our turf. You know, now we got them where we want to make the plays, make them do something they don't want to do. Be ready everywhere.
1: Young's going to be in the gun, offset right, pistol set behind him. It's going to be a snap, fake quarterback boot, and he's going to have some run. He's going to hit the drag across.
0: But a great play to make a tackle. Make a tackle. Another helmet off.
1: It's going to be a pickup of about five, just a simple boot there with the drag across. He's going to hit number zero for Hazard. That is going to be Javion Fullwood. But still, Coach, third and ten.
0: This is what you want if you're Coach Estes. Now, one thing I would say in this 50 defense, I feel like that end's got to stay home there, keep him inside, you know, inside leverage. But that happens. You've seen a lot of powers. You've seen about seven power runs in a row. And if you're that end, you start peeking down that line of scrimmage, and then suddenly they do a boot. Great, nice play call by them. But third and 10, this is where you want to be.
1: Hazard going to come to the line of scrimmage. 6 minutes and 50 seconds to go here in the third quarter. Eagles on top, 14-0. Young in the gun. The ball is going to be snapped. He is going to counter to the left.
0: Make a play. And maybe a holding call, too.
1: Yep, going to be maybe a holding in the vicinity of a holding call on the backside, but it is going to be a only a gain of about two. It's going to be holding on Hazard. So see
0: probably
1: if Coach
0: going to take them back. I like third and 20 here.
1: Yep, take them back. Coach Essa said take them back. So it's going to be a loss of 10 there on the holding call. It's going to be third and a very long way for Hazard. Ball just across midfield now with the penalty. We just talked about it, and you just kind of alluded to it, Coach. Had a nice drive going and a couple penalties, and, you know, just the amazing what it can do to your drive.
0: Absolutely. And now, like I said, all this started by a false start.
1: Mm-hmm.
0: And it got them behind the sticks. They couldn't run that, you know, that power game that they were running. Have to go to become a passing team. And so far, you know, they've not thrown it down the field. Now, obviously, that's going to change at some point. We're going to have to make a play in the secondary. But we're staying in the 50 here. Watch the screens. Watch the draws. Things like that.
1: Running back is to his right. It's going to be a rollout right for
0: good
1: number
0: job,
1: two,
0: McKay.
1: Young. Moving the pocket. He's going to check down. And nice job by Chase Furman on the pass breakup.
0: And I'm going to say 25. Is that McKay and Bridgewater?
1: That is McKay and Bridgewater.
0: Man, he slow played it perfect.
1: Turned him back inside.
0: Turned him back inside. And, you know, if that's even caught, it's a seven-yard gain. So I love that play right there by the defensive end staying home. Now we got to be smart here. Let's don't hit a punter. Fourth and 20. Get the ball, and let's run some offense and see what we do.
1: Yeah, nice job there again by Chase Furman in coverage. And, again, those are the things by McKay you don't see in the stat line, but those are difference makers in the football game.
0: And what I call it is he may not have won the tackle, he may not get, but he won his matchup.
1: Yep.
0: And when you win your matchup and you control what you control, then that's what happens. Here's a little punt.
1: Little rugby-style punt there for number 17. It is going to be a nice punt. It's going to be LD trying to field it. He does field it. He turns up the left side at the 20, makes a man miss, and he is out of bounds around the 25-yard line.
0: So fielding that punt, again, that's two first downs.
1: Yep.
0: That's the same as getting two first downs. That's a senior having confidence fielding a punt on the 10-yard line, and instead of us starting on our 5-yard line, we're out at the 30-yard line, and the playbook changes now because of that play.
1: Yeah, and those are the little things. And, again, that's an intimidating thing to do. If you've ever fielded a punt, the ball is moving, you know, all eyes on you. But it does make a difference. Again, if he hadn't fielded that punt, it rolls out. It probably down inside the 5-yard line. Now we've got a little room out here, and it changes your offensive plan. If you're offensive coordinator Bronson Gowdy, you're not pinned deep inside your own end zone there.
0: Yeah, and nobody's going to say in the newspaper, you know, that's a great job of fielding a punt. Nobody says that, right? So you really – but if you fumble it, everybody's going to see it.
1: Yep.
0: But LD, by doing that, 20 yards saved us and got us out to the 25-yard line.
1: It's going to be come out for Kemsville Eagles. They're going to be in the split back look. It's going to be two receivers to the right, one to the left. Underwood trying to get Tiande to play out there. So play clock is at 8. Got to be aware of that. Underwood with the cadence brings Tiande in motion. It's going to be a jet sweep to Tiande. Off the left side, Tiande getting what he can get. And a pickup
0: five.
1: Of about, 5 yards.
0: And I'm going to be honest with you, Coach. The way that progressed there, I never thought Tiande came on the field late, folks.
1: Oh, yeah.
0: He had to get to play whispered in his ear. As rules would have it, he gets the ball.
1: He's like, oh, I'm getting the ball.
0: Yeah, so that was – and we get it off in time. We don't fumble, and we get a gain of 4.
1: And with that, it's going to be 2nd and 6 for the Eagles. 5 minutes and 30 seconds to go here. Eagles lead in the third quarter at Dave Fryer, 14-0. Bryson Underwood brings the guys to the the line of scrimmage. In the split back looks, two receivers left, one to the right. Underwood is scanning the defense there. The snap is off. It's going to be handed off on the right side. Jalen Ember, he's going to be tripped up. Reverses field there. Bryson trying to get a block. And Jalen across the 35-yard line. Good enough for the first down.
0: Yeah. What a great individual play.
1: Yeah, nothing doing along the right side. Jalen stacked up, reverses field, which is kind of really a no-no. Honestly, that's kind of a, you know, get what you can get. But Jalen athletic enough to bounce it out and, you know, well, pick up the first down.
0: What do you notice here, Weston? If you look now, too, here we go again.
1: Yep.
0: Hands on hips.
1: Hands on hips and subs coming in. So.
0: And if you could ever put a drive together here and go up 21 to nothing, man, you got to feel really good about things in this ball game.
1: Yep. Split backs for the Eagles to the left. One receiver to the right. That's going to be Easton Williams out right, white. To his single receiver side. Underwood back to throw. He's going to throw the drag across the midfield. That's going to be LD. LD.
0: Nice pickup.
1: Yeah, just about a 4 or 5 yard pickup. A very simple play design. Again, another helmet. Come on. I'm going to have to say something to LD. That's about two or three times this game.
0: And if I know Coach Estes, that's one of those things that drive him absolutely crazy. You know, just the little things that can probably be controlled if your helmet's just a little bit tighter.
1: Well, because here's the thing. You got to sub in now. You got to move around. So just something to note. Second and six, ball on the 37. Sorry, the 41 for the Eagles as they break the huddle. Eagles are going to stay in that split back look. It's going to be Shaden Calhoun and Jalen Embry flanking Bryson Underwood in the gun. They're going to motion Embry out. It's going to be a little slip screen to him. We've went to this play one time, and it's going to be stay on your feet.
0: Good job, Jalen.
1: Almost the same result. If you remember, shoestring tackle away, Jalen picked up about four.
0: He did.
1: Yep. He picked up about six, and the first time we ran the play, he picked up about 46, it felt like.
0: So I got a feeling you're going to see, before this game is over, a little pump there, and you're going to see somebody going vertical because they flew up that time on it.
1: Bronson setting it up a little bit, isn't he?
0: I just got a feeling at some point you're going to see that play. It takes a little time to develop maybe, but, man, the defense flew up on that, and he still got 7 yards.
1: Underwood gives the guys directions in the huddle. He's going to bring them to the line of scrimmage. A little tight trips to the left. Shaden Calhoun to Underwood's right. Ball's going to be snapped. It's going to be a counter to the left. Shaden nowhere to go. Ooh. Young man was surrounded by Hazard defenders.
0: And that's something, too, that I'll note about our offense moving the ball and, you know, 14 points so far and hasn't really had the run game that we've been accustomed to with our counters and our hits up the middle. They do a great job. They really commit a lot of folks to the line of scrimmage. They've got eight in the box, and you see Gowdy countering that with a lot of quick passes, a lot of passes out in the flats. Probably going to see something similar to that with the trips package up top.
1: It's going to be trips right for the Eagles on second and 11. 2 minutes and 34 seconds to go here in the third quarter. The ball is going to be snapped. Underwood rolls to his right, looking downfield, sets his feet. He has got him, LD.
0: And a nice
1: grab. LD with a nice grab on the corner route. Bryson
0: back took a little pop there, but
1: he did.
0: Nice throw, son.
1: Get up,
0: nice
1: big
0: throw.
1: Fella. He's up. So, again, a beautiful ball there by Bryson.
0: And I'm going to tell you something funny about that play. And I've been in his shoes before. It's amazing what it does to your psyche when they catch the ball.
1: And it doesn't hurt as bad,
0: it
1: right?
0: It does something to you, man. When they catch that ball and you see those chains move, you get up quicker. Got to watch your play clock here. Little pet peeve of mine, you know, making sure you get to the line of scrimmage. It's harder to do when you have a 20-yard gain there, but you can ill afford a 5-yard penalty here.
1: And you got to go. You got to go. He has no
0: – So have to call timeout. And again, you know, those football folks listening at home, you know what we're talking about. When you have a long game down the field, a quarterback gets knocked down, a lot of things have to happen. The ball, you have to move your whole line up. Quarterback has to get up, shake the cobwebs out. And you see a lot of times. Now, what college and pros will do, you'll see a lot of subs in. They're probably going to sub that receiver out. They're going to sub other folks in. They don't have to worry about them getting back to the line of scrimmage. We don't have that luxury, you know, with, you know, being small school single A. But good timeout. I'd rather do that than go first and 15 because I truly believe if you finish this drive, you're on a 34, if you finish this drive and you get up 21 heading into the fourth quarter, you got to feel real good about things.
1: Yeah, you got to feel good if you're up 3 scores right there. And, again, nice job again by Bryson on the little corner route. LD with a nice grab. It's going to be ball spotted at about the 35-yard line. So if you're just tuning in, the Eagles are leading in this game at home at Dave Fryer Field, Kirby Smith Stadium, 2 minutes and 18 seconds to go. Really dominated the game. And Coach, we kind of alluded to it, had a lot of success through the air tonight. And that's a good sign moving forward as you're getting ready. We'll talk about next week, but getting ready to start district play, you want to be clicking on all cylinders offensively.
0: And here's what I'm thinking. I get this game to the fourth quarter. They've rode a bus 3 hours today. It's been hot. Mm-hmm. You get this thing, you keep driving, get this thing close. The fourth quarter's got to be yours.
1: So it's going to be trips left for the Eagles as Underwood brings the Eagles to the line of scrimmage, first and 10. He's going to be a quick screen to LD. Just get what you can get. Nice job by Tionde out.

0: Line Coach Estes and Sean, along with Hazard's coaches over here looking at that young man. Hope he is able to get up under his own power.
1: And I'll say this, you know, it's hard to be a referee. You take so much criticism. That's the right call. I have no doubt he was holding. He got outside on the pads.
0: When you start to see that jersey, yep. You know, you got to disengage there.
1: And when you're a receiver blocking, it's different than a lineman. Interior lineman could get away with that, but that receiver is on an island out here. It's you and a defensive back, and you're really.
0: You're out in space.
1: Everybody sees you. I could see it from up here in the booth, and I got no problem with that call. Hate it. Glad to see the young man from Hazard up there, but it was a hold. And the good news for us is it wasn't. You know, it's not first and 20, it's first and 12, and, you know, we're on a 36-yard line, 37-yard line here, and, still first down.
0: So, with that being said, the Hazard young man does make it off the field under his own power. Always like to see that, never like to see an injury happen here under the lights. Oh, we've already got it spotted there. Maybe just a little bit of confusion out there. We're going to have a timeout?
1: Maybe a water break.
0: Maybe a water break, break in the action.
1: So, as I think about this drive, Weston, I think about 2 minutes left to go in the third quarter. One of the things that I love the numbers game of football, obviously, is if you get in Ben Grubisek range, a field goal makes this thing a three-possession mm-hmm. game. So you don't have to get it all. 25-yard line right now is my aiming point. That's 42 yards. I know he's good from there. Love to get it closer and love to punch it in, but we've got that in our hip pocket because of Grubisek's leg and what he brings to the special teams table. So just a lot of options here.
0: And weapon, really. I mean, you talk about it, a weapon to have a mm-hmm. kicker like that. And, again, you never know. We're down in, you know, you talk about district time, you talk about playoff football, you talk about all those things when a field goal could be the difference maker, and having a field goal kicker or not could be huge down the road.
1: No, absolutely. We've seen the other side of it sometimes in our – you know, we've followed Eagle football for a long time. Yep. I think it's 25 years for me, and sometimes we've had to go for two because we don't have that option. I don't like anything tricky here. Sometimes you'll see that pump and go after what we just saw, but you've got a safety sitting back there with his deep responsibility.
0: It's going to be trips left
1: like
0: for the Eagles.
1: I like up top. I'll just be honest with you.
0: Little size advantage there.
1: Oh, Lord.
0: A little screen there for Tiondae, a simple pitch and catch, and that's going to be a pickup of about five.
1: Scared me a little bit, Coach.
0: I thought he had that one red.
1: Yeah, guy set on it and flew up. And that play has worked for us, but I don't necessarily love it with zone defense because you've got a guy sitting there. He has no responsibility behind him, so he's flying up. Safety has nobody behind him, so he's sitting back deep. But we've had a little success because you get one guy blocked, then you've got to play. But with all that being said, second eight.
0: It's going to go trips to the right. Underwood breaks the huddle. Easton Williams down here by himself on the single receiver side. Shaden Calhoun flanks Underwood to his right. Underwood scans the defense. Ball's going to be snapped. It's going to be a quick screen again to LD. LD's going to turn upfield, going to be grabbed, and a very short gain there for LD. Just back-to-back simple throws out wide. Not a lot doing out there as Hazard does a nice job closing and making the open field tackle.
1: And we're thinking two plays to get 8 yards. You're still out of field goal range. You're probably in four down territory. So let's think two. And the biggest thing I see here is don't try to get it all. Don't gamble. Worst case scenario, you take a loss and you punt it and play defense.
0: Third and eight here for the Eagles. They're going to have to hurry up just a little bit as they break the huddle with 12 seconds to go. Trip's going to be to the left for the Eagles. Tiondae out wide right there. Bryson Underwood in the shotgun. Ball's going to be snapped. It's going to be, and maybe a little mix-up there. LD was not looking for that. Looked like they tried to set up the bubble screen. Coach, that could have been bad.
1: Absolutely. We've went to the well there. You know, that's three times in a row with the bubble. I think maybe I didn't see anybody releasing, so I didn't see that. So it's going to bring up fourth and eight.
0: Got to get the play call in again. 20 seconds as LD is bringing the play into the huddle. Got to get out of the huddle. We're going to break the huddle with 10 seconds here. Underwood's going to bring the guys to the line. We're going to be in the score set. Shaden Calhoun in the pistol. LD in motion across the right. We do get him to jump.
1: Nice job.
0: Nice job. So going to be a free 5 yards.
1: The amount of plays that are designed for fourth and three versus fourth and eight, it just opens up your whole playbook. Now if I'm a defense, I've got to think, man, they might run. You bring in the play-action pass game. You just open your playbook up so much more fourth and three than you do fourth and eight.
0: A nice play design there by Bronson, bringing the motion, little eye candy again, not probably thinking they're going to

0: going a hard count with the motion, but they do.
1: Absolutely.
0: Going to be trips to the right. Underwood's going to have Shaden Calhoun to his left in the shotgun. LD across formation to the left in motion. Ball's going to be snapped. Underwood rolls to his left.
1: Run
0: Shaden
1: it,
0: Calhoun
1: run
0: setting
1: it, run
0: the
1: it,
0: edge.
1: Run it.
0: He is going to run it. He is going to
1: be a little short.
0: He's going
1: I
0: to
1: think.
0: Be short. Yep. Had a running lane. Maybe just a little late seeing that running lane. It's going to be about a yard short. It's going to be turnover on down for the Eagles.
1: And I think if he knew where the sticks were, they're on the opposite sideline for those at home. I think maybe if he knew where the sticks were, you know, it's a different – doesn't know where to get to, and that's just part of it. Sometimes in the pros in college, you'll see the pylon put down there.
0: Yeah.
1: We don't have that, and, man, just half yard short. But all that being said, up 14 to nothing, you know, their ball on the 25-yard line. So not a bad series. You know, went from the 25 to the 25. You'd love to get some points out of that. Obviously, we didn't. But still, you moved the – flipped the field.
0: And took a lot of time off the clock there on that drive as well to sustain the drive and continue to let that clock run. As if you're just tuning in, we've got 1:09 before the end of the third quarter. Eagles on top, 14-0 here at Dave Fryer Field. Hazard on offense after the turnover on downs, trying to get things in order, Coach. They're not going to be able to get a play in, it looks like. They're confused
1: they're very...
0: and going to have to burn a timeout, it looks like, right here. Yep. Timeout Hazard.
1: And that's a very frustrating timeout for a coach. Change of possession. You know, it's not like we talked about earlier, was a big play or something. Change of possession, you're usually offense is ready. However, when you got a lot of guys playing both ways, offense and defense, and things like that happen at this level. So it's not uncommon. But, boy, it's a frustrating thing for a coach in a game where timeouts could be a premium.
0: Yep, timeouts could be a premium. And, again, you could tell that there was some confusion from the jump, had a lot of arms up in the air, maybe missing a player, and couldn't get the right substitutions there early on. But that's something that will drive you crazy as a coach. But we'll take it right there as they had to spend a timeout. But, nonetheless, Hazard. Here we go. Ball on the 25 out of the timeout. They're thinking score. They've got to score a couple times. Eagles just thinking play, solid defense. Nothing big here before the
1: right.
0: end of the third quarter.
1: Just an update. Both youth league teams won today. Third and fourth state undefeated. First and second, one of the teams is undefeated. Middle school, huge win at Adair County on Thursday night. They remained undefeated. So a lot of bright spots for Eagle football here, you know, as we talk about our youth and middle school program.
0: All right, Hazard to the line of scrimmage there. Is that a new quarterback?
1: I'm not sure. Could be.
0: I think it is. Yes, it is. It's going to be a new quarterback for Hazard. That's number 8, a ball downfield, and nice coverage there by LD. Number 8 for Hazard. That is going to be Mason Hampton in for the game. So I'm not exactly sure if number 2, the starting quarterback, Zach Young, is injured. But new personnel here for Hazard. Nice arm by the young man, but stride for stride. Easton Williams is in coverage as well as LD.
1: And I'm probably not thinking there's an injury there, Coach. I think maybe going to have to open it up a little bit.
0: Maybe a little bit more passing
1: attack. I'm assuming this guy may be their passing quarterback. Had a pretty good arm, slung that one about 40 yards. Luckily for us, we had good coverage and nobody home. But still, I think you're gonna see him start throwing the football more.
0: Hazard comes out, 2 receivers to the left, 1 to the right. Ball's going to be snapped. Young man's going to drop back to throw it. He is right there.
1: And
0: nice job by Tiande. Good job just sticking a foot right there on the comeback. And pitcher perfect comes in and breaks it up with his right hand.
1: Yeah, textbook. Senior LD with the coverage on the first play. Tiande with the coverage there. And here we are, 3rd and 10. So now that helps you as a defensive coordinator because you're thinking primarily pass or trick play, right?
0: Mm-hmm.
1: 3rd down and 10, much better than, you know, a power team with 3rd and 3, so to speak. So you know if you're a pass rusher to bring it right here. You know if you're the secondary, you're playing pass first, and just got to see what's going to happen.
0: Hazard comes out in the split back looks. It's going to be number 80 in at quarterback. 2 receivers to his left. Young man's going to be
1: snap.
0: A low snap. He's going to be scrambling, avoids the pressure, and he is absolutely hammered. And Tiande
1: great
0: again
1: play
0: in
1: by
0: coverage.
1: Tiande.
0: Good job by that young man. And again, I don't know who hit number 8, the quarterback there, but they got their money's worth as he was kind of in mid-throw, almost in the air right there. But Tiande with a pass breakup, we'll see, Coach.
1: I think they're going for it, Coach.
0: I was going to ask, do you think they're going for it here? There's still a lot of football left.
1: Yeah, and I'm going to tell you, man, we're down to 15 on the play clock, and it's new quarterback. I think you're going to have to rush to get this off.
0: as they're going to come to the line of scrimmage. New quarterback is number 8. That's going to be Mason Hampton in for Hazard. They're going to come out in the split backs. 2 receivers left. 5 seconds on the play clock. They're going to have to burn another timeout. Or no. Not exactly sure what the whistle was right there. Going to give Hazard a little bit more time to get gathered. Split back look. As they're going to look to throw off the left side. That's going to be.
1: Ooh, the pick six was
0: LD
1: there.
0: LD had it in his hands. The pick six were there. It was nobody between him and the end zone but green turf. He's going to want that one back, Coach.
1: Yeah, but with all that being said, 3 and out for the good guys, right? And you got to feel good about that. And I'm going to tell you what I see. We need a good drive here because they're not comfortable passing the football.
0: No, they're definitely.
1: I don't really know what happened there, even if he catches it on 4th down. It was about a 4-yard pass. And there was 2 guys out there.
0: Yeah.
1: So I feel really good. Now, here's the thing. You got to stay locked in. Make sure you got, oh, that was 4th down, wasn't it?
0: Yeah, it was 4th down. Yeah, 4th down.
1: I was thinking about punt coverage. So let's stick this thing in here and let's put a drive together and put this thing away.
0: Yep, 25-yard line again. 46 seconds to go here in the third quarter. Underwood gets the play call in the huddle. The Eagles are going to come to the line of scrimmage. It's going to look like trips left for the Eagles. 7 on the play clock. Going to have to hurry up and make sure that we've got everybody organized. Snap's going to be off. Underwood pump, and it's going to be the pump and go. He's going to have Easton Williams just overthrown. And the flag.
1: Yep, got there too soon.
0: We called it, Coach. The old Fox play knew that we were probably going to come back to that at some point. We faked the slip after we used it about 2 or 3 times on the last drive. Easton Williams, pass interference.
1: Easton Williams just continues to shine tonight. Now that's going to put us down, about the 15-yard line, Coach, somewhere around there. Half the distance is going to be around the 12-yard line. These are the drives now that win ball games.
0: Yep, you got to finish. You're probably tired, obviously. A lot of these guys going both ways. To Easton Williams, just him. The young man has played an excellent DB tonight, and he's out wide running downfield. The ball is going to be spotted on about the 13. So
1: probably going to be the last play of the third quarter.
0: 40 seconds to go.
1: And is it just me, or has 90% of the game been played down here?
0: It has.
1: To our left in the score booth, it's just, and that happens some nights. And an odd thing for me normally is I'm sitting down in the opposite end zone, and I can't see a thing that's going on. So a little bit better view for me up here.
0: Different formation here for the Eagles. A little flank to the left. Tionde in deep, LD in deep motion. It's going to be a roll to the left. He's got Jalen Embry. Oh!
1: And just 2 chances to put it away.
0: Nice ball. Yep. Just off the fingertips of Embry. A little wrinkle in the playbook.
1: I really like that. I have not. And what I thought we would do is fake the deep motion sweep and come back with a counter underneath.
0: Mm-hmm.
1: They fooled me with a little pass to the flats. And, just a really nice play. If he catches that ball, he's probably walking into the end zone. Makes you a little nervous as a coach because that's 2 opportunities to make his 3-score game that we've just let slip through our hands, literally.
0: Eagles to the line of scrimmage with about 10 seconds to go here.
1: Going to have to hurry.
0: Got a little confusion. Uh-oh, we're going to be in trouble. Got to get it off. You can't afford that. Timeout, Coach Estes, and the Eagles again. Luckily, we got the timeout off, and we just got to get out of the huddle just a little bit quicker. Again, it looks like we're not breaking the huddle until about 15 seconds, and I know some of these guys are tired, and they're starting to kind of jog up to the huddle. Not as crisp out of the huddle, but you got to finish.
1: And I'm thinking, too, that 10-yard line is my friend with Ben Grubasek as the kicker. Let's don't try to be too tricky. Let's run downhill. Maybe an Underwood run here, maybe a little keep fake. I like what he's been doing. But let's get to that 10, that 8-yard line, and if Grubasek can hit a field goal, it's a 3-score game, right?
0: Yeah. Again, I wouldn't mind, you don't have to do anything too fancy right here. A couple back-to-back runs, and you pick up, 4 or 5 yards there. Mm-hmm. You're in field goal range, I feel like. And like you said, a field goal gets us a 3 possessions, and that's exactly what we're going for right now.
1: Here's where you're thinking, too. You're on the 12-yard line, 13-yard line. You're thinking points,
0: mm-hmm.
1: right? We're thinking points. Let's don't be too fancy. We're not down. We're up, and you want to make this hurt. I think if it gets the 3 scores, you got to feel really good about things. 30 seconds left here in the third quarter. Good guys driving down on the 12-yard line. Pistol formation, it looks like. So we'll see what happens.
0: It's going to be Underwood in the gun. He's going to have trips to his left. Pistol is going to be dotted by Jalen Embry. Ball's going to be snapped. It's going to be a handoff to Embry off along the left side. Embry up.
1: And I'm okay with that.
0: Yep, nice job there by number 66 along with number 70. That's number 7, excuse me, for Hazard on the tackle. Again, that's a pickup of about 3 or 4. That's going to take us to the end of the third quarter. Again, as everybody on the sideline putting up those fours. With that, we're going to take a one-minute break, and we're going to bring you the fourth quarter here at Dave Fryer Field. You've been listening to Weston Jones alongside David Pettit on the home of Campbellsville High School Athletics, 106.7 The Rock.
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0: Welcome back, Eagle football fans. Fourth quarter football action here at Dave Fryer Field, Kirby Smith Stadium. The Eagles on top 14-0, looking to score again as they are just outside of the 10-yard line here. Third down and 8 for the Eagles. Coach, any score, whether it be a touchdown, a field goal, would be huge to go up 3 scores.
1: Yeah, absolutely. You know, here's the thing you're telling your young quarterback. Hey, no matter what, let's live to play another down. If it's open, make it. Don't try to, you know, to gamble here. Worst case scenario, you got a 27-yard field goal with Grubasek, right? So, you know, I got no problem with a, with an incompletion here. And I'm sure Coach Gowdy. Now, here's what I'd say, too. I got no problem with a run, but I know Bronson Gowdy calling plays, and I don't feel like this will be a run play.
0: I like Grubasek on the wide side over here as well. Again, you've got Bryson Underwood.
1: Maybe just a fade.
0: Drop back to pass. Maybe a just get
1: got
0: rid
1: him.
0: Of it. Get
1: got
0: rid
1: him.
0: Of it. No.
1: Got him.
0: Oh, touchdown.
1: No.
0: No. Touchdown. Yes, it is. Touch. No, he's calling it.
1: No, no, no, no, no, no. Talk to him. Talk to him.
0: Yeah,
1: he's got it on the sideline.
0: No. No, they're all saying incomplete. So maybe LD really not saying a lot. So maybe he did drop it. But had it would have been caught, it would have been a touchdown for the Eagles. That is going to be a drop. It looks like the field goal unit is going to run out on the field. So Ben Grubasek's got the tee in hand.
1: Again, just the things that will drive you crazy as a coach. You know, wide open in the end zone. I thought he caught it from here, but obviously they're closer than me. Referee had a really bad angle. I was hoping the guy on the sideline come in. All that being said, if you make his 29-yard field goal, then, you know, it's a 3-possession game.
0: Ben's definitely got the leg to do that. So it's going to be LD to hold.
1: Got
0: to
1: get back.
0: Got to get a snap. Got to get it off here.
1: Yep.
0: 7 seconds to go. The snap is off. It's a good one. And Ben drives that thing through. No problem for
1: Boom.
0: Him. Nice job by
1: Ben. Man, that people don't realize how big that is.
0: As the fireworks go off, shout out to my man. It's normally Rich Brown up there doing the fireworks. He's got a crew up there with him, and it's always good when the fireworks go off above Dave Fryer. That's a good sign, and that is a field goal by Ben Grubasek. From Coach, what do you think? That was a
1: 29-yarder.
0: 29-yarder.
1: Yeah, and so here's another thing I'm thinking, too. And, again, I'm always, you know, psycho on these things, so to speak, as a coach. You get 17-point lead, you have got to cover on kick. Count
0: yeah.
1: your players, cover. You can ill afford to lose this momentum with some kind of return. And last time, mm-hmm. if he doesn't slip, he's wide open. So you'd love to see Ben Grubasek take that out with a kick to the end zone.
0: Yeah, Ben Grubasek's going to kick it from the other side of the field finally. I feel like we've lived on the far side down here, as you said, all night. But Ben Grubasek's going to tee the ball up on the 40 here. Needs a good one as Hazard is setting up the return unit. It's number 7 and number 17 to field for back deep for Hazard. Ben Grubasek making sure everybody's good? Do we got 11 on the field?
1: And I like what Coach Estes and his special teams coordinator is doing here. You see Jaden, you see Shaden, you see Tiana, you see your defense on the field because you've got to make a play here because you've got too much momentum.
0: Grubasek kick's nice going to be boot. A good one.
1: Nice boot.
0: Ball fielded on about the 5-yard line. That's number 8. He is looking for room. Nothing
1: perfect,
0: doing.
1: Perfect, perfect, perfect.
0: Nothing doing there by number 8. It's going to be ball spotted on about the 25-yard line. So great job by the Eagles special teams filling those lanes and a sure tackle.
1: Yeah, and so now we're coming out thinking, all right, guys, let's make them drive. No big plays. Let's, you know, they've already used a timeout. So, you know, those that's in their favor. Keep it in front of you. No big plays. Let's keep the momentum going.
0: Yep. 11:39 here to go in the fourth quarter. The Eagles on top, 17-0. Hazard's going to take over after the field goal by the Eagles. So Hazard's going to be, it looks like about 75 yards to go here to get points on the board.
1: And the ball has been all over our defensive backs tonight. You feel like that pick six is out there to be had. I can't overstate Ben Grubasek enough. That kick, 29-yard field goal in high school football to make this thing a 3-possession game, and it's just huge. You know, I'm just so proud of him and what he brings to the table.
0: Hazard in the gun. That's number 8. Atwood in the gun. It's going to be a handoff to the right. Number 7. He's going to be tripped up for
1: that's exactly what you want to see.
0: Maybe a it's a 1-yard loss there, Coach.
1: Yeah. Sperling. 1-yard loss and 40 seconds second off the clock. 11. And that's what you want as a D coordinator, as a defensive coach. You want to see a negative play with the clock keep running.
0: And Hazard still kind of getting the play call from the sideline, huddling up, not hurrying up by any means thus far.
1: Yeah, you're seeing the play clock down to 20. So, again, that's a 40-second tackle. Mm-hmm. Is what I call that. And Easton's out on Nylon out there. You're just telling him, hey, keep a play in front of you. Watch the pump and go.
0: Quarterback going to be in the gun for Hazard. The snap is off. It's going to be a throw out here to the left, and that is L.D. Smith with the interception right on time.
1: I hate to say I told you so, but I told you so.
0: That is, again, our DBs have had opportunities all night, and we got a little extracurricular, a little frustration maybe from Hazard and those guys. Again, a long
1: absolutely
0: bus ride up here.
1: And if I'm Coach Estes during this little break, I'm saying, hey, fellas, let's keep playing football. We got a district game next week. We need everybody on the docket here. Great play there by LaDainian, and he let one go earlier. He said, not this time. That is my football. So, and he's put together a nice night for himself.
0: Yes, he has. I believe we're probably going to have a penalty after the play.
1: Could be offsetting maybe. And that's a crucial penalty. As we just said.
0: So again, it looks like a penalty on Campbellsville personal foul.
1: And not only that, had a player ejected and he'll be out next week. And that's
0: crucial.
1: That's a brutal penalty. All that being said, you gotta put, you know, chin straps on and finish this one before you can worry about next week.
0: So with that penalty, the Eagles are going to back up just a little bit. Had great field position. That's going to be a 15-yard penalty. Ball is going to be spotted on the 40. 10 minutes and 51 seconds to go here at Dave Fryer in the fourth quarter.
1: Now you're talking secure the football. Mm-hmm. You know, two hands on the football. Let's keep playing on our side of the 50 and just see what happens here. Pistol formation, is that what I'm seeing here?
0: Yeah, it's going to be a pistol. It's going to be a trips left look for the Eagles. Jalen Embry in the backfield in the pistol formation. Underwood scanning the field. Ball's going to be snapped. It's going to be wide open there. Tiande off the left side. Tiande right at the sticks. Just a simple stopper out there along the outside. And Bronson Gowdy, foot on gas there as the offensive coordinator. It's going to be enough for the first down.
1: I just laugh because Bronson and I go way back. And I'm sitting here in my head thinking, run the football, let's move some clock, and not Coach Gowdy. He's thinking play action pass. Tiande standing out there wide open. And we moved the sticks, and I would tell anybody listening at home, I am not surprised one bit because he's going to continue to roll the dice. He's going to continue to do what needs to be done and, you know, see what happens here.
0: Two receivers each way for the Eagles. Jalen Embry to the right of Underwood in the gun. Clock just right at 10 minutes. It's going to be a quarterback trap.
1: Hold
0: Underwood
1: on the
0: secure the football, young
1: man. That's okay.
0: He's going to be wrestled down by number 72 for Hazard. The young man we've talked about all night is a
1: he's tough.
0: He's a tough interior lineman right there for the Hazard Bulldogs. It's going to be no gain for Bryson on the quarterback keeper.
4: Second and 10.
1: And here's what you're thinking, Weston. You're thinking worst case scenario, 160 seconds run off the clock.
0: Sure.
1: And 30-yard line. They have to drive the length of the field. So, really, you know, you're getting a three-minute bonus, so to speak, from that turnover. Worst-case scenario.
0: So, a little no-huddle action here as we didn't have time to huddle up. It's going to be trips right for the Eagles. Underwood in the gun. Ball's going to be snapped. It's going to be a simple pitch and catch out there to LD. LD turns upfield, makes could not make the initial man miss. Nice open field tackle. But, again, LD stays in bounds, and the clock continues to run. 9 minutes and change here in the fourth quarter.
4: Third and 15.
1: I think you could see your go on two here. Just try to get it back manageable. Again, I'm thinking let's don't worst case scenario. It's fourth and 15. We'll punt it away and play defense. You know, with the clock ticking down, going to be around 8 minutes when they get the ball back. Because you're going to get another 40 seconds if you just run the football here. And I got no problem with opening the playbook up. But again, that's just my mindset here as I'm going into this 8 minute mark.
0: Campbell's going to snap the football with 5 seconds to go on the play clock. It's going to be a pitch out to Easton Williams. He's going to turn upfield, get about
1: stays
0: four.
1: In bounds. He thought he had the first.
0: He thought he had the first down, but he's got about 10 yards to go.
1: And more importantly, that's going to take it under 8 minutes. You know.
4: Fourth and 10.
0: So you are definitely you're not in punt territory right here. You get nothing out of a punt.
1: So here's what I'm thinking, Weston.
0: If you throw a deep ball?
1: I'm thinking a no play.
0: Okay.
1: Go on two, no play. Take the delay of gain, 35-yard line, punt it down. You know, you're down under 8 minute mark. That's me. Now, that being said, they could go air raid here to Grubasek, and again, they got to do them. Have we got enough time to go no play? Yeah.
0: We've got trips left. Underwood comes to the line of scrimmage in the gun. Ball's going to be snapped. It's going to be a drop-back pass. He's going to look at Grubasek. Nice ball. Grubasek fighting, and he is.
1: Touchdown!
0: Touchdown, Eagles!
1: Wow.
0: Ben Grubasek.
1: Wow, what a night.
0: Matchup. Nice job by that young man. And, Coach, not only a touchdown, but I feel like maybe a little pass interference from the DB as well. So that's going to be a Sturdy Built Barnes touchdown. Thank you to Sturdy Built Barnes for your sponsorship of every Eagle touchdown on the year and your sponsorship of Eagle Athletics. Coach, you said it. You said maybe take a shot right here, and that Bronson Gowdy did.
1: And here's what I would say, too. Grubasek with a phenomenal catch, and you see that and you celebrate it. Underwood with a great throw. But I'm going to tell you this. That line gave him about 5 seconds back there, never got touched. I am so proud of what they are doing tonight against a really good defensive line from Hazard. Just a great job by the – does that get through?
0: Yes, it did. Nice job by LD on that one.
1: 24-0.
0: 24-0 right here. Again, a high snap on the PAT, and LD able to handle that and get it down, and Ben drives it through.
1: So the other thing, too, there, I don't mind that play because there's not a lot of risk involved. You know, you throw it deep. If it's incomplete, their ball.
0: Or if it's
1: 30.
0: Picked, it's a punt.
1: Yeah, if it's picked, it's a punt. So I really like what Bronson did there, and he is just in his bag tonight. And I know he is feeling good because the last couple weeks he's walked off the field to me and just been like, man, you know, what the heck's going on here, Coach? But tonight you're seeing Bronson Gowdy and his offensive staff, the guys over in the booth, on full display. And we're sitting here 24-0 in the fourth quarter, and I think that – the entire stadium may be shocked tonight.
0: Yeah, definitely. You know, know that Hazard is always a traditional powerhouse in 1A football, and they're coming up, and they expect to win this game. You know, they're a team. Really, and I'll be quite honest, Mr. Pettit, you go back to last year, and it's a completely different football team. Probably had us beat up there last year on the ropes with one of our best football teams that we've had come through here in quite some time, and had us on the ropes up there last year. And you know that they did not expect to come up here and have this happen tonight.
1: Absolutely. I'll tell you what, too, I don't mind a pooch kick here. There is a ton of room in between the 50 and the 25. They may fall on it. I don't know.
0: Right
1: if
0: in the middle of the football field.
1: And that takes away, you know, the deep run. But, you know, obviously Ben's been kicking it well.
0: He's boots driving it.
1: And he boots that.
0: It's going to be a touchback.
1: He said, there's your pooch kick, Mr. Pettit. That's called a touchback, buddy.
0: Have yourself a night, Ben Grubasek, as well. We talked about the young man. He's done a little bit of everything here tonight for the Eagles, so shout out to him. He's made a 29-yard field goal, and then he caps it off with a long touchdown catch. Had a couple nice catches there early in the first quarter as well.
1: Yeah, and, you know, if I'm Coach Estes now, we're getting to that point, 7:45 mark, Hazard's frustrated. I pull my guys in, and I say, hey, the game is in hand, you know, unless something crazy happens. But we got to play Eagle football, which means class, which means discipline, which means staying on the field till next week. And things happen. Mm-hmm. You know, we've all been 18, 19 years old once. Things happen. So, we're not saying that, but now we got to make sure we control what we can control.
0: Just play within the whistles, right?
1: Absolutely.
0: Play within the whistles. So, Hazard is going to come out. They're going to come out in the shotgun again, that same pistol look, offset wing to the right.
1: You got to feel like sometime, Weston, they're going to take that same shot down
0: the field. You would think.
1: You know, just a jump ball and see what happens. They've been kind of nickel-diming a little bit in their passing game.
0: It's going to be number 8 as quarterback. He's going to hand it off to couldn't get the number there, but it's going to be a very minimal game for Hazard right up the middle.
1: And I think sometimes they're thinking what I might do up here in the booth and going right the opposite because I'm thinking take a shot down the field and it's a run up the middle for no gain, actually a loss of one. And we'll take that because, like I said, each loss now not only is a negative play, but it keeps the clock running for 40 seconds. And the clock now, you know, running is our best friend.
0: That's another stat I'm going to keep up with, Mr. Pettit. I'm going to start tally marking helmets coming off. That's another one for the Eagles. Number 5 on the night, I think.
1: Yeah, I see Braxton Tucker, young man's been playing well in JV. I think
0: getting
1: it's him heading out there
0: action,
1: now.
0: Yep.
1: And I'm going to tell you, he's fresh. Don't be surprised because he can move some people in there in the middle. I've watched a couple JV games, and he's done a really good job with it.
0: Two receivers both ways for Hazard. Number 8's going to be in the gun there, flanked by number 11, Hall, to his right. Shotgun snap, dropping back to pass, looking
1: and that right on cue, my man.
0: Oh, Malachi.
1: Braxton Tucker moves the pocket, forces the quarterback to run, and another loss.
0: Malachi Sperling with the tackle. Again, you talked about it, flushed out, and basically Malachi was the recipient of that. Nice job by Braxton Tucker. Shout out to him.
1: Yeah, absolutely.
0: Going to be 3rd and about 12 here for the Eagles. For the Hazard Bulldogs.
1: And I see our DBs, their eyes are big right now, and that can be scary. But sometimes you jump a double move, but they're and I think Dale just switched to a little coverage here as well. He's got a full front defense for the first
0: high,
1: time tonight. Yep.
0: Yep.
1: Went to a couple high safeties, and I like that adjustment by coach.
0: It's going to be Hazard 3rd and 11, 6 minutes and 12 seconds to go here at Dayfriar Field. Eagles on top 24-0. Hazard snaps the football. He's going to be looking left. It's out wide. The route's going to be completed. Nice job by LD. Just breaking down, pushing the young man out of bounds.
1: Great football.
0: Good job, LD. Nothing fancy, but just breaking his hips down, simply keeping the man in front, and just shoves him out of bounds for a 5-yard pickup. 4th and about 6 here for Hazard.
1: Yeah. I mean, I just that's what we weren't doing early on. That play for 5 yards was going for 50.
0: And might have went to the house.
1: And might have went to Mercer County. That goes to the house. And you just see they're breaking down. And that's not by accident. I know Coach Estes. I know the guys. They've worked on it through the week. They've watched a ton of film this week because they had the extra day to prepare. And those things just do not happen by accident. Again, we got the 2 high safety look. No, we're back into 50 here.
0: So it's going to be Hazard coming to the line of scrimmage here. Ball snap. Quarterback rolls right. That's
1: Rizzo
0: number 8.
1: Was beaten. There he is.
0: Oh, we missed him.
1: Still.
0: Oh, we have missed him multiple times. We've got him.
1: We didn't miss
0: him that
1: time.
0: Finally got him. Shaden Calhoun on the tackle. That's going to be a turnover on downs for Hazard. Coach, nice pursuit to the football. You had 5 or 6.
1: Rizzo McKenzie. And I'm going to be honest with you. Rizzo McKenzie almost had that setup that you dream about as defensive end.
0: He about turned back into you.
1: He about turned back in. Rizzo was chasing from the weak side and almost had the clock cleaning hit. Guy made a great move there at the last second. But still, the hats to the football. Turnover on downs, and what a dominant defensive performance, Coach Jones.
0: Yeah, absolutely. I would like to, after this one's over, kind of hear the stats on Monday, what we have allowed on, defense. And I don't think it's very much, Coach.
1: I'm going to say less than 100 total yards.
0: Yeah, I think
1: Start taking the losses into account. I can't think of a play tonight over 15 yards.
0: Yep.
1: That we'd get maybe not over 10, to be quite honest with you.
0: Split back looks here for the Eagles as Underwood is in the gun. It's going to be flanked by his 2 running backs, Shaden Calhoun and Jalen Embry. Ball's going to be snapped. Passing here. The slant is open. The little seam is open. And LD didn't get his head around.
1: So, very technical thing here. But what LD and Underwood, if they see that a lot, you want to settle.
0: Mm-hmm.
1: You want to settle, and the throw needs to be, on a spot. Because that safety is coming, but he's coming at a deep angle. So, you kind of took LD into the safety, and he saw it. Underwood saw it. You just want to – sometimes they call it squatting. And a lot of times your college and NFL receivers are reading that safety.
0: Yep.
1: And if the safety stays deep, you just hook up, and you've got a 12-, 15-yard game. But, again, not a bad play call there by Coach Gowdy.
0: Split backs for the Eagles. Underwood remains in the gun. 5 minutes and 45 seconds to go here in the game. Eagles on top 24-0. Hand off to Shaden Calhoun off the left side. About 3 yards for that young man.
4: Shaden Calhoun on the carry.
1: Another good job by the O-line.
0: Yeah, getting a little push, Coach. And early on, I'll be honest, you kind of mentioned it in the opening drive. We were going the other way, but we've made some adjustments. Nice job by our offensive lineman moving that pile.
1: Well, and I don't care who you are. In the fourth quarter, a three-hour bus trip takes something out of you. And our guys are taking advantage, one, the conditioning through the week and the nutrition. But secondly, man, that you start getting in the fourth quarter and you've drove that bus on a hot day for a three-hour trip, and it's tough. So we're taking advantage of it right now.
0: Tiande in the backfield in the split back look. This is going to be LD and Ben Grubasek out to the right. Easton Williams to the left. Ball's going to be snapped. It's going to be handed off to Jalen Mad Dog Emery. Jump cut. Nothing doing there.
1: That's
0: and Hazard.
1: Okay.
0: With a three or four guys surrounding the football.
1: But here's what is happening. The clock is running.
0: The clock is running.
1: That's exactly right.
4: And fourth and eight.
0: So it's going to be fourth and about eight here. I'm sure that Coach Gowdy is going to draw something up right here. Again, we've talked about it. All gas, no brakes for Bronson and his offensive staff.
1: Well, and again, I like you've got a timeout in your hip pocket. I don't be afraid to go on two here. See if you can get this thing down to a manageable fourth and three. You got plenty of time on the play clock. Not saying they'll listen to me, but just
0: they've not all night.
1: Something to think about.
0: Split back look for the Eagles. Two to the right, one to the left. Underwood surveys the field. Ball's going to be snapped. He's going to look to his right. Ball's going to be tipped and falls just short of being probably the deflection.
1: Anyways.
0: The deflection at the line, I think that was going to be a completion, but it was going to be short of the sticks.
1: Mm-hmm. But, again, I got no problem with that because you just ran 3 minutes off the clock.
0: It looks like maybe a few new people in for Camelsville. It's going to be maybe we've got most of the guys. I thought I've seen a few new numbers there. And again, this is the time of the game there that. You start talking about, and you've already alluded to it, you've got to play within the whistles. Hazard's a little frustrated. We've got a big game opening up district next week. Need all your guys to be here and healthy. So split back looks for Hazard. It's going to be a roll to the right, number eight rolls to the right. Nothing doing. Looking downfield. Got a guy.
1: Make a play.
0: I
1: think it's Furman.
0: Now, that was Furman, wasn't it? That is Chase Furman with a touchdown-saving tackle. The biggest play by far of the night for Hazard.
1: Yeah.
0: The young man kind of got loose and about a 40-yard hookup through the air.
1: Yeah, and that's going to happen. You know, it's late in the game, and sometimes, you lose a little bit of focus. I know Coach Essence and the defense want to keep that.
0: Keep that shutout.
1: Yeah, keep that shutout, but that's going to happen sometimes.
0: Coach S is still coaching. As again, doesn't really matter what the score is. He's going to coach to the final whistle. He always does. Hazard comes out in that split back looks. Again, they're still very methodical getting to the line of scrimmage. A little tight bunch there for Hazard. First time we've seen that tonight. Snap. Quarterback drops. Looking. Got plenty of time to throw. He has got
1: another pick
0: by Easton Williams. Kudos to that young man. Right place, right time. And have yourself a game, Easton Williams.
4: Pass is intercepted by number 18, Easton Williams.
1: So the hardest thing tonight is going to be picking a player of the game.
0: Yes, it is.
1: And that may have solidified Easton there.
0: Yeah.
1: He's definitely up for it. So.
0: He's got a couple picks there on the night. Kudos to that young man. Had a big pick six last week for the Eagles and an offensive touchdown tonight for Easton. So the young man, as you've already alluded to it, just waited his turn. It's making the most of it when he's getting those opportunities. The Eagles going to take over with the interception. 3 minutes and 15 seconds to go here in this game. So time is your friend. You want to milk the clock as much as you can milk it.
1: Yeah, and now you're even starting to think about next week. You're thinking about no injuries, shorten the game. Nothing. Don't take an extra hit. Just get down and let's run 3 minutes off and let's play football. And Hazard's probably thinking the same thing too.
0: Tiande in motion right there.
1: Slaughter got a little alley here.
0: Yep, jet sweep. Tiondae looking.
1: Cut.
0: And
1: good job.
0: About a 5-yard pickup there for Tiondae, maybe, if not a little bit more. Nice job. Nice patient run by Tiondae, just trying to find that little crease, a little running lane, and he does. Pickup of about 7 on first down.
1: And he was one slip away there from taking that one to the house, Coach.
0: And when Tiondae gets out in open speed, you know, and that head goes back, you've seen that in the track and field sprinting scenario. There's not a lot of people on the football field catching him. So it's going to be single back beside Underwood. That's Makai and Bridgewater in the backfield for the first time tonight. Two receivers both ways.
1: Watching the play clock here. Smart football, shortening the game.
0: Clock just a

0: About 2:30 and ticking, so Underwood's looking to snap the ball. Probably about 4 or 5 on the play clock. Tiondae's going to be across the field in motion. Another little jet getting an opportunity to carry the football. Hold on to it. First down for the Eagles.
1: Move the chains.
0: Yep. Nice job by Tiondae moving the chains. The clock continues to run.
1: And one of the things we could have done tonight, we could give the offensive line the player of the game.
0: Yes, you could have.
1: Because I'm going to tell you, man, those guys have just played phenomenal. Other than two missed blocks on one drive, there before halftime, I just don't think of it's been domination.
0: Yes, it has.
1: By the guy. And who would have thought that watching warm-ups, right?
0: Right.
1: Because, folks, if you're not here and you can't see it, Hazard has a monster off or defensive line. I mean, they're big, big guys, and our guys have just stuck in there in the trenches and just, wow. Just very proud of them. As we get down out, I almost take a knee time.
0: Underwood's going to bring the guys to the huddle. 10 seconds to go on the play clock. Two receivers both ways. Underwood in the gun. That's going to be number 8, DeMarcus Noyola, in motion, across formation. It's going to be ball's going to be snapped, and Mekhi and Bridgewater off the right side. A hard physical run.
1: Three
0: tough
1: yards.
0: Two. Yep. I remember Mekhi's dad back in the day was a hard person to tackle, Cedric.
1: I coached him. Yep. Coached some guys, man. They're grown into men now and have kids of their own playing for us, which that makes me feel old, but I'm proud of them. I'm proud to see generational Eagles out there playing football for us, and the program just continues to shine and to be a source of pride not only for our district but our entire our school, but our entire district. And I just couldn't be more proud to watch. It's pretty special for me as an old man to see the sons of the guys that I coach come out here and continue what is Eagle football.
0: So it's going to be a pistol formation. Eagles in the shotgun. The game clock is under a minute here at Dave Freiberg Field. Ball's going to be snapped, and it's going to be a straight head run by Mekhi.
1: That's okay.
0: Oh, we
1: ball
0: fumbled
1: comes
0: it.
1: Out.
0: Hazard going to take over. And again, just Mekhi trying to battle for extra yards right there.
1: Happens. Young guys in against starting starting D-line.
0: And can't fault the effort of Mekhi right there trying to make a little extra yardage after first contact. But it is going to be a fumble recovered by Hazard. 28 seconds to go here at Dave Freiberg Field. Eagles 24, the Hazard Bulldogs 0. Eagles looking to hold that shutout intact.
1: And if you're Hazard here, you're probably just thinking about getting this one over, getting to the bus, getting back to the mountains and regrouping as they'll be heading into district play as well. But, man, Weston, what a complete football game by Eagle football tonight. As the coaches walk through, proud of you, Aaron. Great
0: job, guys.
1: Reggie, great job. Just a total domination tonight by Campbellsville Eagle football. We got 28 seconds to hold this shutout intact, and they're gonna go for it.
0: Ball's gonna be snapped. Quarterback back. He's gonna look to go deep. A beautiful thrown football.
1: Oh.
0: In and out of the hands of number 17 for Hazard. Number 8 for Hazard can throw the football for sure.
1: That was about a 50-yard toss.
0: Yep, it was.
1: 50-yard toss.
0: Definitely. Nice job of the Hazard line, giving that young man time to set his feet and show off that arm. So Coach S is talking to his DBs, is saying, you know, nobody behind you guys. Keep everything in front. 21 seconds to go in this game.
1: If you've listened in tonight, we're grateful for you listening in and your support. Thanking all those sponsors that make this possible. And when you see the product tonight come together, offensive and defensive, a lot of young guys who've grown up over the last 5 weeks get a 24-0 win at Hazard over Hazard at home. I mean, that's huge, man. That's something 20 years from now that young men will be talking about. You know, they came here and we took care of business. And I'm proud of them. Now coach has scooted them back about 20 yards. If anybody gets behind them here, it could be the big one for Coach Estes.
0: It could be bad on Monday for you.
1: Yeah.
0: Quarterback with time. He's looking, flush out of pocket. Elijah Sperling, and oh
1: nice
0: Shaden.
1: Play.
0: Nice job. Just wrap up, and he's still on his feet. The young man not quitting, and we're going to have a hold, and he is down. What effort there by that young man for Hazard. Kudos
1: you
0: to him.
1: See everybody get up off that pile.
0: Yep, playing to the final whistle. Again, I feel like some of them that are laying down right now, they're just exhausted.
1: Yep.
0: It's exhaustion time. 3 seconds to go. I think you're going to have a block in the back on Hazard right here. Yeah, it's going to be a holding on Hazard, so that's going to take them back just a little bit. So everybody gets up for Campbellsville off the turf, which is a great sign. Hazard's going to have 3 seconds and their final play of the night.
1: Does the clock start on that, Weston? That might be all of it.
0: Might do it. I think they're going to the – are they going to the sideline?
1: Yeah, I think the clock stops.
0: Run it.
1: Run it.
0: And that is the ball game. 24-0 here. The Eagles are victorious against the Hazard Bulldogs at Dave Fryrear Field. What a football game for your Camelsville Eagles. A complete defensive and offensive effort. And just, I tell you what, Coach, just a little bit of a shocker, honestly, here. The Hazard Bulldogs roll in, and you really couldn't have probably told me that we were going to pitch a shutout. But kudos to the Eagles defense and the offense putting together a complete game. As always, great job. And always love to see the sportsmanship as both teams are going across the 50-yard line and shaking hands. And what a hard-fought effort and a clean football game for the most part on both sides of the football tonight.
1: Absolutely. You just, man, this is the performance that you've been waiting for. You didn't know if it was in there early. As like we said, a lot of guys in new roles. But when the Easton Williamses, Bryson Underwoods, you knew what you had in Shaden and Mad Dog and LD and Tiande. But some of these younger guys are really growing up. Shout out to the offensive linemen, man. Just an absolutely dominant performance by our offensive linemen. We'll listen for players of the game here, Coach.
0: Yeah, Duo Broadband, appreciate you guys sponsoring players of the game.
2: Number 7, Bryson Underwood.
0: Offensive player of the game, that is number 7, quarterback Bryson Underwood. Congratulations to Bryson. We've talked about it earlier in the broadcast. He continues to get better each and every week, and the young man played well tonight.
2: Defensive player of the game, Easton Williams.
1: Yeah, and it's hard not to give it to Easton after two picks. You know, had some other guys really stepped up. Well, just a total performance. And as I see Bryson getting his picture made there, Weston, maybe his most complete performance. No turnovers, probably a buck 50 or better passing, would you say? Maybe a couple tutties.
0: Yep, and you can tell there, Bronson Underwood, congratulating him. I know that they've spent a lot of time in the film room just continuing to try to grow that young man, and he continues to get better. So with that being said, the Eagles are victorious 24-0. We're going to take a five-minute break and allow Coach Estes to get up here and give us his thoughts on tonight. Game. Again, we want to thank our sponsors one more time before we hop off here and take just a little bit of a break. Camelsville Independent School, The Appliance Store, Taylor Regional Hospital, Law Office of Luke Lawless, JRR Motor Sales, Sturdy Built Barnes, Taylor County Farm Bureau, Copper Blade Barbershop, Three Trees Church, and Auto Smart. Again, we are so happy to have been able to bring you this game, and we'll be back here in about 5 minutes. 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
1: David Pettit back here at Dave Fryer Field, Kirby Smith Stadium, joined in the booth by head coach Dale Estes. After what is without a doubt the most complete performance this year for the Eagles, and just, man, we grew up tonight, Coach. Mm-hmm. Talk about us first. Let's talk about the overall performance and you as the head coach.
8: Well, it's funny you said that because I told the team, my speech was I wanted tonight to be the first complete game we played all year. I wanted us to put together four quarters of great defense, great offense, great special teams, and we really did that tonight. Our kids played hard. Did some things right. We started getting some little results. We, you know, another thing that helped us, we're starting to get some continuity on the line. You know, starting the last couple of weeks, we're guys back, and it's helped us. But I'm just proud of the way our guys played tonight. I asked them point. That's the only thing I asked them to do before the game was play a complete game, and I thought we did that. So I'm really proud of them.
1: Absolutely, Coach. And you had a perfect segue here. O-line, other than two plays before the first half in a drive, just an outstanding performance by our O-line. The touchdown, Bryson, too, he had about 4 seconds to throw, had a pocket all night long. We maybe didn't have our inside run game, but the protection they had for the passing game and also that 50 front on the defensive side of the ball. But talk about the guys in the trenches, Coach.
8: Yeah, you know, like I said, we're starting to get a few of them back, and it's helping us a little bit up front, so that's a good thing. You know, we did do a good job, and we got better this week in practice. We've been getting a little bit better each week, and then, you know, if we can keep getting some continuity up there and some people in the same spots, you know, where they can start learning the rules and stuff like that, it helps. And then defensively, you know, we went to that 50 front a couple weeks ago because we just thought that would give us our best chance to win, and it's kind of helped us out a little bit. You know, we got five guys up there. They're hard to block. They're pretty good. And then, you know, most teams, when they play that, they got five linemen up there. Atlal, Shaden, and Jalen Free, and they made a lot of tackles tonight, you know, and that helps us. If our front can keep getting some pressure the way they're getting, we're going to be able to play good defense, I believe.
1: That's what we talked about a lot in the booth. Shaden and Jalen's name got called a lot. But we know when you're in a 50 and those guys are occupying gaps in personnel and they're keeping people off our second level and allowing talented guys like Jalen and Shaden to run free, then you see what happens. And other than that late throw, I don't know that they had 100-yard total offense, Coach. Right.
8: Well, and, you know, Elijah Sperling was getting mad during the game because he wasn't making as many plays as they was double-teaming. He was coming over there, and I'm like, but that's your job. Mm-hmm. All right? You know, you can't get mad because you ain't making – but, Coach, I ain't making no plays. I'm like, you are making plays. When they have two to block you, that means a linebacker's running free.
1: Absolutely.
8: And that's a great job. And so, you know, I had to tell him that a little bit. He was doing his job when they're having to double-team him, and he's just got to understand he's not going to make many plays when he's getting double-teamed. But, yeah, other than that long pass play, and I think that really came down to our DBs took a little break right there, thought that quarterback couldn't throw it that far, and he did, you know, stuff like that. I was really proud tonight. You know, that third quarter they had a little drive that they drove on us, but we didn't break, you know.
1: Right.
8: They got us a little bit, and we found a way to get a stop, get off the field, and keep his shutout. And that's just a great victory for our football team.
1: Yeah.
8: That's not a bad football team.
1: No.
8: They're not a bad football team. They're big, they're good, and we tackled number 11 tonight. We were able to tackle him, and I, you know, that guy's a physical runner, and I'm really proud of our defense, and I'm really proud of our offense. We started doing some things tonight looking like an offense, and that's going to help us in the future.
1: Absolutely, and just as we close here, a couple names that I mentioned, players of the game. Easton Williams, a kid that's waited 3 years.
8: Mm-hmm.
1: Very little playing time, and you see him get player of the game last week and this week. Two picks tonight, huge catch down there. Very proud of Easton, and I'm gonna end with this. So talk about the development of your quarterback.
8: Mm-hmm.
1: 5 weeks in, and one of the hardest positions arguably in sports. Let's talk about Bryson, his game tonight.
8: Yeah, for 5 weeks, you know, arguably he hasn't done anything wrong. He's been like 16 of 20, 17 of 21, you know, 15 of 20, whatever. If you go back and look at his stats, he's done a good job. And all those other games, too, there was two or three drops in those games. He could have very easily been like 18 for 21.
1: Mm-hmm.
8: Bryson has done a good job, and it's a tough spot to play, you know, for him to not play at this level. Tonight he done a good job. He made the right reads tonight. We've been really limited on him, but this week Coach Gowdy wanted to let the reins off on him a little bit, let him read the field, and let him make some passes tonight. Some of those passes tonight was him reading the field. That tells you he's getting better. And so for us to be able to do that, then that allows him to have a little bit more confidence. And you saw him play with a little bit more confidence tonight. But I can't say enough good things about Bryson. He's doing a really good job. He's keeping us in ball games. He's making throws. And I think anybody that watched us from week one to now sees that he's throwing the ball better. He's getting better with each week. He's putting in the time himself. He's doing extra work. We're doing film with him, helping him out and stuff like that. But I'm proud of him. The kid has done a good job for us. And, you know, I wouldn't want anybody else back there right now. A young man has done a good job in the situation we were in for him to step in to do this. And I'm just tickled to death to have him on our football team. He's doing great for us.
1: Coach, a couple things here as we close. Congratulations. You know, Wes and I are proud of you. We love the work. And Saturday game, for a lot of reasons, is not good. And I know you don't love them.
8: I don't.
1: And, you know, we saw it with the crowd and a lot of things. But here's what I did know. When you give Dale Estes and you give Bronson Gowdy and all your staff an extra day of film, an extra day of preparation, I like our chances. And we saw it tonight. We saw a complete game. We saw probably less than 100 yards offense given up. We saw, obviously, our most points of the year. I'm proud of you. Enjoy this one tonight. You know, 20 years from now, these kids are going to remember beating Hazard because it's a very storied program. But I'm proud of you. Keep up the good work, and it's a great day to be an Eagle.
8: Appreciate you guys, and go Eagles.
1: Folks, thank you for listening in. We're going to wrap up here tonight. This is David Pettit for Weston Jones. You're listening to The Rock 106.7, and we appreciate you listening in. Hope you have a great weekend.

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1: Rumors spreading round in that Texas town about the shack outside the games. And you know what I'm talking about. Just let me know if you wanna go to that home out on the range. They got a lot of nice girls.

0: story of that little chicken ranch outside LaGrange. You know what they got going on in there. It's Tim Jeffries, and I got Rush and Alice in Chains. Story of Jerry Cantrell's father.
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2: Here's your Rock weather update. Lows level off around 70 tonight under mainly clear skies. Southeasterly winds around 5 miles an hour. Mainly sunny skies again tomorrow. Highs level off around 93. Lows level off around 68 tomorrow night, mainly clear skies. Upper 80s Monday with a chance for scattered storms. Turning much cooler Tuesday with highs in the low 80s and scattered showers possible. That's your local forecast update. I'm meteorologist Ray Miller from the Rock Weather Center. Right now, it's 77 degrees.
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0: Jerry Cantrell of Alice in Chains wrote that song about his father did three tours of NAMM, getting the nickname the Rooster. Your pal Tim Jeffries is on the radio tonight with you. Let's get some Van Halen and some Foo Fighters on the way.
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2: ABC News, I'm Dave Packer. The State Department posted a security alert tonight advising Americans currently in the Middle East to exercise heightened vigilance and be aware of potential flight cancellations, airspace closures, and travel disruptions. This after Saudi Arabia says Iran-supported Houthi rebels fired a ballistic missile at the Saudi capital. It was intercepted. A new U.S. security deal with Greenland announced by President Trump expected to be finalized at the U.N. General Assembly in New York next week. Nothing new here, says Naya Nathan-Seelen.
3: When I was growing up, there were a lot more American troops in Greenland, actually. So for us, it might be a return to something that we have already seen before in the past.
2: She's a Danish parliament member and former minister of the Greenlandic government. President Trump says he's forming a new AI force amid growing concerns about the technology. The president also saying he plans to appoint an AI czar to foster growth in the industry. This is ABC News.
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7: Here's your Rock weather update. Lows level off around 70 tonight under mainly clear skies. Southeasterly winds around 5 miles an hour. Mainly sunny skies again tomorrow. Highs level off around 93. Lows level off around 68 tomorrow night, mainly clear skies. Upper 80s Monday with a chance for scattered storms. Turning much cooler Tuesday with highs in the low 80s and scattered showers possible. That's your local forecast update. I'm meteorologist Ray Miller from the Rock Weather Center. Currently 75.
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0: Pink Floyd, Run Like Hell. Tim Jeffries going to play a couple of bands that took their name from weed in just a little bit. Hey, do you recall the story of a 5,000-year-old body found in the Alps, frozen in a glacier? It was the Austrian Iceman, Ozzy the Iceman. Well, researchers now report there are at least 19 genetic relatives of that Iceman living in the Austrian Tyrol region. They found 19 genetic matches looking through the DNA records of Austrian blood donors. They were looking for a rare Y chromosome mutation known as GLS91, a reliable marker because it tends to be passed down intact from one generation to the next. But that's crazy. You know, you're sitting around at the pub saying, you know, I'm related to the Iceman. My people have been here for over 5,000 years. But the deal is also, they only sampled 3,700 blood donors. There's got to be thinking there's a lot more that could be related to this Iceman.
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0: couple of bands that took their name from weed. Doobie Brothers, that's pretty obvious. But Green Day, yeah. Day to go out on the green and celebrate, so to speak. I guess it was a term they used in high school, Green Day. I'm Tim Jeffries. We got Mellencamp and Journey on the way.
1: 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Prizes will not be mailed or delivered. Any winner under the age of 18 must be accompanied by a parent or legal guardian. No trade or cash equivalent will be awarded for any contest prize. Any person or persons found to be in violation of these contest rules before, during, or after the respective contest or giveaway will be disqualified and will not be eligible for future contests or giveaways.
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3: Here's your Rock weather update. Lows level off around 70 tonight under mainly clear skies. Southeasterly winds around 5 miles an hour. Mainly sunny skies again tomorrow. Highs level off around 93. Lows level off around 68 tomorrow night, mainly clear skies. Upper 80s Monday with a chance for scattered storms. Turning much cooler Tuesday with highs in the low 80s and scattered showers possible. That's your local forecast update. I'm meteorologist Ray Miller from the Rock Weather Center. Right now, 77.
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0: holding on to that feeling. It's Journey. And I will hold on to that feeling as I get some Lita Ford and AC/DC on the way next.
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1: ABC News, I'm Dave Packer. Health officials in Pennsylvania battling a growing measles outbreak there. At least 767 cases, at least 4 reported deaths. Infectious disease experts urging families to vaccinate their children earlier than usual as cases surge. Dr. Hazel Ginto, chair of pediatrics at Mainline Health in Pennsylvania.
2: We really think that it's going to get worse before it gets better, especially now that kids are in school. There's just a lot more opportunities to congregate.
1: The State Department posted a security alert advising Americans tonight currently in the Middle East to exercise heightened vigilance and be aware of potential flight cancellations and travel disruptions. Satellite imagery obtained by ABC News confirms that Iran-backed Houthi rebels have seized control of the Bab el-Mandeb Strait in the southern end of the Red Sea. That's complicating shipping disruptions in the Strait of Hormuz, impacting oil prices around the globe. This is ABC News.
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6: Here's your Rock weather update. Lows level off around 70 overnight under mainly clear skies. Southeast winds around 5 miles an hour. Mainly sunny skies. Sunday high temperatures reach up to 93. Lows level off around 68 Sunday night, mainly clear. Highs level off around 90 Monday with a chance for scattered storms. Chance for rain, 82 on Tuesday. That's your local forecast update. I'm meteorologist Ray Miller from the Rock Weather Center. Currently, it's 75 degrees.
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ACDC was supposed to play a concert in Toronto this weekend, but the stadium was damaged by a storm. So they showed up at a pop-up where at one point Angus Young signed a baby. That's a big fan. Will you sign my baby? It's Foreigner.

0: squeezing out the Who, and the Stones will be on the way. Some Pearl Jam, too. It's Tim Jeffries and ConAgra Brands Unspooled, a Slim Jim, measuring at 429 feet. I was in Nebraska, broke the Guinness World Record for the longest meat snack, and I'm with you. I didn't know there was such a thing as the longest meat snack. Slim Jim team created the supersized Slim Jim, so they took pains to ensure the record-breaking snack featured the same recipe and flavor as the standard size snack. True confession, I have never in my entire life eaten a Slim Jim.
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2: 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A three-run go-ahead blast for A. Eugenio Suarez.
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You know, it's been over a year since we first heard about surviving members of the Cars working on new music from archived demos left behind by Rick Ocasek. One track called I Just Can't Say also features Benjamin Orr. But all these songs date back to the pre-Cars era, so we're not really quite sure if they'll ever see the light of day, but that would be pretty cool.

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3: Here's your Rock weather update. Lows level off around 70 overnight under mainly clear skies. Southeast winds around 5 miles an hour. Mainly sunny skies. Sunday, high temperatures reach up to 93. Lows level off around 68 Sunday night, mainly clear. Highs level off around 90 Monday with a chance for scattered storms. Chance for rain, 82 on Tuesday. That's your local forecast update. I'm meteorologist Ray Miller from the Rock Weather Center. Currently, it's 75 degrees.
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0: epic song from Faith No More. And that's where it all comes to an end for me. Tim Jeffries, been a lot of fun hanging out with you. We're going to keep the rock rolling, so stick around. Thanks for being here. We'll catch you back on the radio Monday night. Thin Lizzy is on the way next. Be safe.
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1: ABC News, I'm Dave Packer. Tensions in the Middle East escalating this weekend. The U.S. State Department advising Americans to seriously reconsider travel in the Middle East, citing Houthi hostilities in Saudi Arabia. Now, earlier Saturday, Saudi Arabia confirming Houthis tried to attack Riyadh with a ballistic missile that it says was intercepted. A new U.S. security deal with Greenland announced by President Trump is expected to be finalized at the upcoming U.N. General Assembly. ABC's Lama Hassan in London.
2: The State Department says the deal would remain in effect even if Greenland becomes a fully independent country. Following the announcement, the government of Greenland and the Danish Prime Minister issued a joint statement saying the nations expect to sign a measure next week that strengthens security in the Arctic and the North Atlantic region.
1: Health officials warn of a possible exposure to measles at children's hospitals in Philadelphia and Pittsburgh. In Philadelphia, officials say possibly exposed infants are being offered preventative antibody treatment. This is ABC News.
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6: Here's your Rock weather update. Lows level off around 70 overnight under mainly clear skies. Southeast winds around 5 miles an hour. Mainly sunny skies. Sunday, high temperatures reach up to 93. Lows level off around 68 Sunday night, mainly clear. Highs level off around 90 Monday with a chance for scattered storms. Chance for rain, 82 on Tuesday. That's your local forecast update. I'm meteorologist Ray Miller from the Rock Weather Center. Currently 73.
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0: Yeehaw, classic rock and banjos. You know you got to take it easy. The Eagles with Mud. If you play for the Eagles, you don't take it easy. You never know when you really have time off. Always changing plans. Hey, we'll stop touring. Hey, we'll add more shows. That's the deal working for the Eagles. Way to go, Eagles. Keep rocking your tour. Now they're going into 2027. That's cool. The Clash, they're coming up. I'll throw on Tom Petty and Elton John is next.
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0: Hey, Sharif, don't like it. Rock the Casbah, then Rock the Casbah again. The Bloody Clash for you. I love that tune. I love the video that accompanies that tune. A very comedic, politically charged video. That's so cool to watch from the legendary Clash. George Thurgood is coming up. Author on GNR in Kansas, they're next.
1: 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Prizes will not be mailed or delivered. Any winner under the age of 18 must be accompanied by a parent or legal guardian. No trade or cash equivalent will be awarded for any contest prize. Any person or persons found to be in violation of these contest rules before, during, or after the respective contest or giveaway will be disqualified and will not be eligible for future contests or giveaways.
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3: Here's your Rock weather update. Lows level off around 70 overnight under mainly clear skies. Southeast winds around 5 miles an hour. Mainly sunny skies. Sunday, high temperatures reach up to 93. Lows level off around 68 Sunday night, mainly clear. Highs level off around 90 Monday with a chance for scattered storms. Chance for rain, 82 on Tuesday. That's your local forecast update. I'm meteorologist Ray Miller from the Rock Weather Center. Currently 73.
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0: Hey, GNR, Live and Let Die. What a rocking version of the Paul McCartney classic. We heard from Kansas in that set. Now they're hanging out with the Jefferson Starship and the very, very legendary Deep Purple on the Deep Purple Splatour. Wow, Deep Purple back in action. That is way cool. Heart, they're coming up. I'll throw on Metallica. And George Thurgood is next.
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1: ABC News, I'm Dave Packer. President Trump says he's forming a new AI force amid growing concerns about the technology.
2: Referring to the fears around AI as a hoax, Trump asserted in a post on social media that we will not in any way hinder or stifle the growth of this incredible industry. But Trump added, in order to look out for the bad aspects of AI, the U.S. would form an AI force and appoint an AI czar in the near future. The White House did not immediately respond to a request for comment.
3: ABC's Chuck Sievertson. There have been four measles deaths in Pennsylvania amid the outbreak there, and now health officials warning of a possible exposure to the disease at children's hospitals in Philadelphia and Pittsburgh. Tensions in the Middle East escalating. The U.S. State Department advising Americans to seriously reconsider travel in the Middle East, citing Houthi hostilities in Saudi Arabia. Earlier Saturday, Saudi Arabia confirming Houthis tried to attack Riyadh with a ballistic missile that it says was intercepted. This is ABC News.
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7: Here's your Rock weather update. Lows level off around 70 overnight under mainly clear skies. Southeast winds around 5 miles an hour. Mainly sunny skies. Sunday, high temperatures reach up to 93. Lows level off around 68 Sunday night, mainly clear. Highs level off around 90 Monday with a chance for scattered storms. Chance for rain, 82 on Tuesday. That's your local forecast update. I'm meteorologist Ray Miller from the Rock Weather Center. Currently 72.
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0: Yeah, it's all good. All right now. All righty now. Free with Mutt Santana. And that said, Oye, como va? That's hey, how's it going? Going well for Santana. Boy, they're rocking a Vegas residency at the House of Blues until the end of the year. What a show they put on. Way to go, Santana. David Bowie is coming up. Author on Ozzy and AC/DC. They're on deck, too.
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0: Let's dance, put on your red shoes and dance the blues. David Bowie with Mud, AC/DC in that set. Shoot the Thrill. Well, the thrill will be gone September the 29th, the final show on their Power Up Tour. Part number two in Philadelphia. That's it for the Thunder from Down Under. But you never know. They may say, hey, you know, we'll do some more shows in the very near future. Hey, Joan Jett's coming up. I'll throw on Floyd. And Scorpions are next, too.
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3: Here's your Rock weather update. Lows level off around 70 overnight under mainly clear skies. Winds out of the south around 5 miles an hour. Lots of sunshine again Sunday. High temperatures reach up to 93. Lows dip down to about 68 Sunday night. Mainly clear skies. Upper 80s Monday with a chance for scattered storms. Turning much cooler Tuesday with highs in the low 80s and scattered showers. That's your local forecast update. I'm meteorologist Ray Miller from the Rock Weather Center. Right now, 72.
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0: The David Gilmour edition of Pink Floyd and the tutelage of flying, learning to fly with Mud. We heard from the Scorpions in that set. And happy anniversary to the legendary Scorpions. 60 years of Scorpions greatness. Way to go, Scorpions. Hey, Benatar is coming up, author on Bon Jovi. And Joan Jett's on deck, too.
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1: ABC News, I'm Dave Packer. Tensions in the Middle East escalating this weekend. The U.S. State Department advising Americans to seriously reconsider travel in the Middle East, citing Houthi hostilities in Saudi Arabia. Now, earlier Saturday, Saudi Arabia confirming Houthis tried to attack Riyadh with a ballistic missile that it says was intercepted. A new U.S. security deal with Greenland announced by President Trump is expected to be finalized at the upcoming U.N. General Assembly. ABC's Lama Hassan in London.
2: The State Department says the deal would remain in effect even if Greenland becomes a fully independent country. Following the announcement, the government of Greenland and the Danish Prime Minister issued a joint statement saying the nations expect to sign a measure next week that strengthens security in the Arctic and the North Atlantic region.
1: Health officials warn of a possible exposure to measles at children's hospitals in Philadelphia and Pittsburgh. In Philadelphia, officials say possibly exposed infants are being offered preventative antibody treatment. This is ABC News.
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6: Here's your Rock weather update. Lows level off around 70 overnight under mainly clear skies. Winds out of the south around 5 miles an hour. Lots of sunshine again Sunday. High temperatures reach up to 93. Lows dip down to about 68 Sunday night. Mainly clear skies. Upper 80s Monday with a chance for scattered storms. Turning much cooler Tuesday with highs in the low 80s and scattered showers. That's your local forecast update. I'm meteorologist Ray Miller from the Rock Weather Center. Right now, 72.
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0: Hey, Jane Jefferson Starship with Mudstone Temple Pilots in that set with that ultimate cruising tune. I know it's Captain Obvious, the interstate love song, but definitely when you hear that tune, you always put the pedal to the metal. Don't do that on the highway. Only crank up that great classic all the way. Boston's coming up. I'll throw in Aerosmith and the Rolling Stones are next.
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0: All right, Boston, smoking with Mudnuff. Quitting smoking was your New Year's resolution plan for last year, and you didn't follow through, you didn't quit smoking. Well, you'll have another opportunity to give it a shot if you want to quit smoking. Coming up very soon, make that plan. Try to quit smoking if you want to do that. Hey, Steve Miller's coming up. Author on Van Halen and Foreigner. They're next.
1: 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Prizes will not be mailed or delivered. Any winner under the age of 18 must be accompanied by a parent or legal guardian. No trade or cash equivalent will be awarded for any contest prize. Any person or persons found to be in violation of these contest rules before, during, or after the respective contest or giveaway will be disqualified and will not be eligible for future contests or giveaways.
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0: with a chance for scattered storms, turning much cooler Tuesday with highs in the low 80s and scattered showers. That's your local forecast update. I'm meteorologist Ray Miller from the Rock Weather Center. Right now, 72.
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0: Yeah, you really got me Van Halen with Mud Foreigner in that set. Now, Foreigner was supposed to end that long tour they've been on for a real long time, like now. But they added more shows. They keep going into 2027. Wow, way to go, Foreigner. Keep on a rocking. Stevie's coming up. I'll throw on the Foo Fighters. And Steve Miller is on deck as well.
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1: ABC News, I'm Dave Packer. President Trump says he's forming a new AI force amid growing concerns about the technology.
2: Referring to the fears around AI as a hoax, Trump asserted in a post on social media that we will not in any way hinder or stifle the growth of this incredible industry. But, Trump added, in order to look out for the bad aspects of AI, the U.S. would form an AI force and appoint an AI czar in the near future. The White House did not immediately respond to a request for comment.
1: ABC's Chuck Sievertson. There have been four measles deaths in Pennsylvania. Amid the outbreak there, and now health officials warning of a possible exposure to the disease at children's hospitals in Philadelphia and Pittsburgh. Tensions in the Middle East escalating. The U.S. State Department advising Americans to seriously reconsider travel in the Middle East, citing Houthi hostilities in Saudi Arabia. Earlier Saturday, Saudi Arabia confirming Houthis tried to attack Riyadh with a ballistic missile that it says was intercepted. This is ABC News.
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6: Here's your Rock weather update. Lows level off around 70 overnight under mainly clear skies. Winds out of the south around 5 miles an hour. Lots of sunshine again Sunday. High temperatures reach up to 93. Lows dip down to about 68 Sunday night. Mainly clear skies. Upper 80s Monday with a chance for scattered storms. Turning much cooler Tuesday with highs in the low 80s and scattered showers. That's your local forecast update. I'm meteorologist Ray Miller from the Rock Weather Center. Currently it's 73 degrees.
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0: What a great one from Rush and the Trees with Mud Creedence in that set. 222, looking out my back door. John Fogerty is rocking a tour, hanging out with the legendary Steve Winwood. The Legacy Tour going on now through early Rocktober. Wow, that is quite a pairing and quite a tour for sure. The Coop is coming up. I'll throw on Whitesnake and look out, the Police are next. Doug.
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0: school's out the coop with Mud Alice Cooper. School is in. School is cool. School's okay. You know, while you're there, you're like, I can't wait to get out of here. But when you think back on your life in school, sometimes not too bad, right? Hey, Ozzy's coming up. I'll throw on the BOC and Metallica. They're on deck, too.
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3: Here's your Rock weather update. Lows level off around 70 overnight under mainly clear skies. Winds out of the south around 5 miles an hour. Lots of sunshine again Sunday. High temperatures reach up to 93. Lows

0: Dip down to about 68 Sunday night, mainly clear skies. Upper 80s Monday with a chance for scattered storms. Turning much cooler Tuesday with highs in the low 80s and scattered showers. That's your local forecast update. I'm meteorologist Ray Miller from the Rock Weather Center. Currently, it's 73 degrees.
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0: Look out, that reptile is coming to get you. Go, go, go, Godzilla, the B.O.C. with Mud. That's a cool tune, Metallica in that set. Boy, Metallica, they've been rocking the world for years, and now they'll become more stationary at a Vegas residency. That's going to be very cool going through 2027. Way to go, Metallica. The cars are coming up. I'll throw on the crew for you. And Ozzy's on deck, too.
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1: ABC News, I'm Dave Packer. Tensions in the Middle East escalating this weekend. The U.S. State Department advising Americans to seriously reconsider travel in the Middle East, citing Houthi hostilities in Saudi Arabia. Now, earlier Saturday, Saudi Arabia confirming Houthis tried to attack Riyadh with a ballistic missile that it says was intercepted. A new U.S. security deal with Greenland announced by President Trump is expected to be finalized at the upcoming U.N. General Assembly. ABC's Lama Hassan in London.
2: The State Department says the deal would remain in effect even if Greenland becomes a fully independent country. Following the announcement, the government of Greenland and the Danish Prime Minister issued a joint statement saying the nations expect to sign a measure next week that strengthens security in the Arctic and the North Atlantic region.
1: Health officials warn of a possible exposure to measles at children's hospitals in Philadelphia and Pittsburgh. In Philadelphia, officials say possibly exposed infants are being offered preventative antibody treatment. This is ABC News.
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6: Here's your Rock weather update. Lows level off around 69 overnight under mainly clear skies. Winds out of the south around 5 miles an hour. Mainly clear skies again Sunday. High temperatures reach up to 94. Mainly clear, Sunday night lows around 69. Sunshine mixed with clouds at times, Monday, with daytime highs approaching 91. 81, chance of thunderstorms, Tuesday. That's your local forecast update. I'm meteorologist Ray Miller from the Rock Weather Center. Currently 72.
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0: Yeah. You're my very best friend, Queen with Mud. We heard from the Cars in that set. You got to shake it up. Come on, shake it up. Try something completely different for the new fall season. You know, all the holidays are coming at us back to back to back. So try something different and shake it up. The Eagles are coming up. I'll throw on Poison. And David Essex with that rock on tune is next.
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0: Hey, there's going to be a heartache tonight. The Eagles with Mud. We heard from David Essex in that set with the rock on tune, the Jimmy Dean, James Dean tune. I know you were doing that when you heard that. I do that all the time. That's the best part in the tune, right? Hey, Journey's coming up while they're on GNR. And 38 Special, they're next.
1: 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Prizes will not be mailed or delivered. Any winner under the age of 18 must be accompanied by a parent or legal guardian. No trade or cash equivalent will be awarded for any contest prize. Any person or persons found to be in violation of these contest rules before, during, or after the respective contest or giveaway will be disqualified and will not be eligible for future contests or giveaways.
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3: Here's your Rock weather update. Lows level off around 69 overnight under mainly clear skies. Winds out of the south around 5 miles an hour. Mainly clear skies again Sunday. High temperatures reach up to 94. Mainly clear Sunday night. Lows around 69. Sunshine mixed with clouds at times Monday, with daytime highs approaching 91. 81, chance of thunderstorms Tuesday. That's your local forecast update. I'm meteorologist Ray Miller from the Rock Weather Center. Currently 72.
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0: Yes, sir. Hey, hey, hey. The Tale of Brownstone, GNR with Mud Boy. They're rocking quite a tour, the worldwide tour of GNR. Lots of videos online you can check out of Axel. Rocking that show with that voice, that band, those tunes. Very cool stuff. Led Zepp there coming up. I'll throw on you too. And Journey, they're on deck too.
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1: ABC News, I'm Dave Packer. President Trump says he's forming a new AI force amid growing concerns about the technology.
2: Referring to the fears around AI as a hoax, Trump asserted in a post on social media that we will not in any way hinder or stifle the growth of this incredible industry. But, Trump added, in order to look out for the bad aspects of AI, the U.S. would form an AI force and appoint an AI czar in the near future. The White House did not immediately respond to a request for comment.
3: ABC's Chuck Sievertson. There have been four measles deaths in Pennsylvania. Amid the outbreak there, and now health officials warning of a possible exposure to the disease at children's hospitals in Philadelphia and Pittsburgh. Tensions in the Middle East escalating. The U.S. State Department advising Americans to seriously reconsider travel in the Middle East, citing Houthi hostilities in Saudi Arabia. Earlier Saturday, Saudi Arabia confirming Houthis tried to attack Riyadh with a ballistic missile that it says was intercepted. This is ABC News.
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7: Here's your Rock weather update. Slight chance of rain showers today. Otherwise, mainly sunny skies. Daytime highs approaching 94. Southwesterly winds 5 to 10 miles an hour. Mainly clear skies again. Tonight, slight chance of rain showers. Lows level off around 69. Slight chance for storms. Tomorrow, highs level off around 91. Sunshine mixed with clouds at times. That's your local forecast update. I'm meteorologist Ray Miller from the Rock Weather Center. Right now, 73.
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0: Right on after midnight, we're going to let it all hang down. Eric Clapton with Mud. He's rocking a tour until the end of the month. But then on September 26th and 27th in Austin, Texas, the Eric Clapton Crossroads Guitar Fest will be on. Very cool. Tom Petty is coming up. Other on Boston and John Mellencamp is next.
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3: Here's your Rock Weather Update. Slight chance of rain showers today. Otherwise, mainly sunny skies. Daytime highs approaching 94. Southwesterly winds 5 to 10 miles an hour. Mainly clear skies again. Tonight, slight chance of rain showers. Lows level off around 69. Slight chance for storms. Tomorrow, highs level off around 91. Sunshine mixed with clouds at times. That's your local forecast update. I'm meteorologist Ray Miller from the Rock Weather Center. Right now, 73.
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0: Hey, yo, let me take you home tonight. Boston with Mud, John Mellencamp in that set. Now, John's getting ready for Farm Aid 2026, 6 days away from now in Virginia Beach, Virginia. All for a fantastic cause. John Mellencamp, Neil Young, Willie, Dave Matthews, and more. Boy, that's going to be quite a show for sure. Aerosmith, they're coming up. I'll throw on Def Lepp and Tom Petty is next.
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2: ABC News, I'm Dave Packer. Tensions in the Middle East escalating this weekend. The U.S. State Department advising Americans to seriously reconsider travel in the Middle East, citing Houthi hostilities in Saudi Arabia. Now, earlier Saturday, Saudi Arabia confirming Houthis tried to attack Riyadh with a ballistic missile that it says was intercepted. A new U.S. security deal with Greenland announced by President Trump is expected to be finalized at the upcoming U.N. General Assembly. ABC's Lama Hassan in London.
3: The State Department says the deal would remain in effect even if Greenland becomes a fully independent country. Following the announcement, the government of Greenland and the Danish Prime Minister issued a joint statement saying the nations expect to sign a measure next week that strengthens security in the Arctic and the North Atlantic region.
2: Health officials warn of a possible exposure to measles at children's hospitals in Philadelphia and Pittsburgh. In Philadelphia, officials say possibly exposed infants are being offered preventative antibody treatment. This is ABC News.
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7: In Oldham County, severe Friday night thunderstorms knocked down numerous mature trees and utility lines throughout the area, disabling multiple traffic signals and creating hazardous travel conditions across major local roadways. Emergency management officials closed several roadways to allow utility and highway crews space to clear tangled debris and repair power infrastructure, urging motorists never to pass road barricades or approach downed conductors while restoration work continues. In Allen County, fiscal court officials and local Shriners celebrated the completion of the new Cozair for Kids inclusive playground at Fred Hale Park, concluding a 3.5-year community partnership to build custom recreation equipment serving children with physical disabilities. The all-inclusive park facility features accessible ramping and specialized wheelchair swings designed to accommodate families from across Southern Kentucky. I'm Travis Laird.
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10: Here's your Rock weather update. Slight chance of rain showers today. Otherwise, mainly sunny skies. Daytime highs approaching 94. Southwesterly winds 5 to 10 miles an hour. Mainly clear skies again. Tonight, slight chance of rain showers. Lows level off around 69. Slight chance for storms. Tomorrow, highs level off around 91. Sunshine mixed with clouds at times. That's your local forecast update. I'm meteorologist Ray Miller from the Rock Weather Center. Right now, 73.
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Def Leppard from the High and Dry album, their second creation from 1981. And the second album from Aerosmith, 1974, gave us what we call bebop.

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0: I certainly was in the right.
1: Yes, definitely. I guess it was cruising for cruising.
2: Some say money is the root of all evil, and Pink Floyd is pointing that out in the album Dark Side of the Moon, 1973. As a matter of fact, you could translate the name of that album to the dark side of society, as Pink Floyd pointed out certain things we can improve on, but the music needed no improvement at all. We got one from the Doors coming up, and today, in 1970... Jim Morrison on stage with the Doors in Miami revealed something that got him arrested. We have a song up next.
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0: In the day where you can only get your radio in a car or at home, or maybe in a store with a cool manager, and you were on your way home from somewhere, and there was a long song playing, and it didn't end when you got to the driveway, so you sat there until it ended, so you would take the long way home. Hey, it's the royalty of rock and roll. Even Alice Cooper, when I talked to him and did a show with him, said he couldn't understand the meaning of this next song, but it's Queen's most popular song. So there you go. It's coming up.
1: 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Participants can only win one contest prize per person every 30 days, Monday through Friday, excluding holidays within 30 days, or the prize will be forfeited. Prizes will not be mailed or delivered. Any winner under the age of 18 must be accompanied by a parent or legal guardian. No trade or cash equivalent will be awarded for any contest prize. Any person or persons found to be in violation of these contest rules before, during, or after the respective contest or giveaway will be disqualified and will not be eligible for future contests or giveaways.
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3: Here's your Rock weather update. Slight chance of rain showers today. Otherwise, mainly sunny skies. Daytime highs approaching 94. Southwesterly winds 5 to 10 miles an hour. Mainly clear skies again. Tonight, slight chance of rain showers. Lows level off around 69. Slight chance for storms. Tomorrow, highs level off around 91. Sunshine mixed with clouds at times. That's your local forecast update. I'm meteorologist Ray Miller.

0: It's not for just sipping soup. It's also a musical instrument. And artist the Spoon Man is a real street musician in Seattle, the hometown of Soundgarden. And they even featured him on the song, Artist the Spoon Man. When we're ready to go and take a little ride in a big rig with golden earrings.
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1: ABC News, I'm Brian Clark. 2 days after North Korea said it would respond to what it called U.S. hostilities, the country has launched two projectiles. The first, a short-range ballistic missile towards the sea. The second, not publicly identified by South Korea, but the South says it's exchanging information with the U.S. and Japan. Ed Sheeran performed in Philadelphia, his first show since dropping Macklemore from his tour after a firestorm over his pro-Palestinian comments. Speaking on stage, Sheeran said what's happening in Gaza is catastrophic, unjustifiable, and disproportionate.
2: I have tried in my career not to be a political commentator of any kind because I want my music and shows to be about unity, not division, about humanity, not politics.
1: President Trump continues to dismiss concerns about the rapid advancements in artificial intelligence. He said Saturday he's going to move to create a new AI force along with an AI czar. This is ABC News.
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8: The University of Kentucky has initiated a two-week pilot test of artificial intelligence facial recognition scanning hardware at Woodland Glen 4 and Kerwin Blanding residence halls to supplement 30-year-old key card entry systems. Manufacturer Alcatraz AI stated the scanners map facial geometry into mathematical vectors without saving raw photos to detect unauthorized tailgating in real time. UK officials emphasized that the biometric access program is optional for students and builds on existing deployment across campus research facilities. In Perry County, the 45th annual Black Gold Festival brought more than 40 vendors to Main Street in downtown Hazard. Organizers deliberately maintained gaps between outdoor booths to channel foot traffic into brick-and-mortar storefronts, giving local merchants and bakeries a major economic boost and increasing foot traffic during late summer heat. I'm Travis Laird.
7: This is the Kentucky News Network.
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15: Here's your Rock weather update. Slight chance of rain showers today. Otherwise, mainly sunny skies. Daytime highs approaching 94. Southwesterly winds 5 to 10 miles an hour. Mainly clear skies again. Tonight, slight chance of rain showers. Lows level off around 69. Slight chance for storms. Tomorrow, highs level off around 91. Sunshine mixed with clouds at times. That's your local forecast update. I'm meteorologist Ray Miller from the Rock Weather Center. Right now, it's 72 degrees.
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Rock and roll can come from even a statement or an observation. And this time, Kenny Wayne Shepherd was in his studio getting ready to record and rehearse. And one of his gal friends noticed what he was wearing. And she said, "You're wearing a blue dress shirt over a black T-shirt." That's how he got blue on black. Here's Fleetwood Mac.

0: studio musicians are always out for hire from other bands to fill in and add to. And these guys all got together one day and decided to put together an album. They didn't have a name for the band, but they finished the album. Upon its completion, the recording engineer had to file it under something, so he just wrote Toto on the tape. That's how they got their name. It gave us some great, great stuff. There's more to come, and I hope you are all ready for the Steve Miller Band so you can shake it a little more.
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2: 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High, deep, left field. There it goes. A three-run go-ahead blast for A. Eugenio Suarez.
3: They're waving around Friedel. Up throwing Anthony. Throw to the plate, not in time. And the Reds walk it off at 11, 6-5.
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Edgar Wintergroup from 1973 and the album They Only Come Out at Night. The record company did not want that song on the album because it was an instrumental. It had no lyrics. So Edgar Winter had to take pieces and parts and re-record and repatch, and that's why he got the name Frankenstein. It became his most well-known song. Hello, hey, the suits need to stay out of our rock and roll. Just take care of the money part, right? Hey, Guns N' Roses, their first experience in Los Angeles and their first album,

0: 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The song is next from 1987.
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3: Here's your Rock weather update. Slight chance of rain showers today. Otherwise, mainly sunny skies. Daytime highs approaching 94. Southwesterly winds 5 to 10 miles an hour. Mainly clear skies again. Tonight, slight chance of rain showers. Lows level off around 69. Slight chance for storms. Tomorrow, highs level off around 91. Sunshine mixed with clouds at times. That's your local forecast update. I'm meteorologist Ray Miller from the Rock Weather Center. Right now, it's 72 degrees.
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0: Back in the day of adventures, when America was new, some people would be on a journey and they didn't know how far away the destination was. But they knew they were halfway there when they ran out of food. Halfway. They had just enough food to get back to where they came from or to take a chance and go on until they reached their destination where they had no idea. Some of them continued. It was the point of no return. I am ready for a quiet riot. You better turn it up.
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1: ABC News, I'm Brian Clark. President Trump continues to downplay worries about the pace of artificial intelligence. He did say he'll take a different kind of action, as ABC's Olivia Rubin explains.
2: President Trump overnight flat out rejecting calls to regulate AI, rebuffing industry leaders who say it's essential. Trump calling those warnings a hoax, saying he won't stifle the growth of an industry he sees as a key part of the U.S. economy. Now Trump saying he's going to create an AI force and appoint an AI czar that can help find the bad here. And we've asked the White House for more, but so far, no clarity yet.
1: CNN, MS Now, and Politico say they will fight for their First Amendment rights after reporters from the three organizations were banned from the White House complex. Ukraine launched more than 1,000 drones at Russia, and Moscow's mayor said the wave of hundreds of drones launched at the city was the largest attack ever by drones on the Russian capital. This is ABC News.
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5: In Oldham County, severe Friday night thunderstorms knocked down numerous mature trees and utility lines throughout the area, disabling multiple traffic signals and creating hazardous travel conditions across major local roadways. Emergency management officials closed several roadways to allow utility and highway crews space to clear tangled debris and repair power infrastructure, urging motorists never to pass road barricades or approach downed conductors while restoration work continues. In Allen County, fiscal court officials and local Shriners celebrated the completion of the new Cozair for Kids inclusive playground at Fred Hale Park, concluding a 3.5-year community partnership to build custom recreation equipment serving children with physical disabilities. The all-inclusive park facility features accessible ramping and specialized wheelchair swings designed to accommodate families from across Southern Kentucky. I'm Travis Laird.
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9: Here's your Rock weather update. Slight chance of rain showers today. Otherwise, lots of sunshine. Daytime highs approaching 94. Southwesterly winds 5 to 10 miles an hour. Mainly clear skies again. Tonight, slight chance of rain showers. Lows level off around 69. Sunshine mixed with clouds at times. Tomorrow, slight chance of thunderstorms. Highs level off around 91. That's your local forecast update. I'm meteorologist Ray Miller from the Rock Weather Center. Right now, 72.
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And that's about Bush when they were just really doing well, a lot of success, and then they came down to reality and they had to write a song about coming down from the high that we get from success. Bachman Turner Overdrive continues on. You're going to want to take a ride.

0: 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Maybe your partner, maybe somebody at a store where you want to buy something, maybe a motorcycle, car, maybe it's just something to to fill you up. We got one from Crosby, Stills, Nash, and Young. Song about history in the early 70s. Next.
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0: Kiss in the early days with a makeup on stage in the mid-70s, and it told the story. If you were around when that song was first coming out, you probably did want to rock and roll all night and party every day. But now you probably have a 9 or 10 o'clock bedtime. Good stuff, though, live in a big Kiss. Bob Seger on the way.
1: 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Participants can only win one contest prize per person every 30 days, Monday through Friday, excluding holidays within 30 days, or the prize will be forfeited. Prizes will not be mailed or delivered. Any winner under the age of 18 must be accompanied by a parent or legal guardian. No trade or cash equivalent will be awarded for any contest prize. Any person or persons found to be in violation of these contest rules before, during, or after the respective contest or giveaway will be disqualified and will not be eligible for future contests or giveaways.
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3: Here's your Rock weather update. Slight chance of rain showers today. Otherwise, lots of sunshine. Daytime highs approaching 94. Southwesterly winds 5 to 10 miles an hour. Mainly clear skies again. Tonight, slight chance of rain showers. Lows level off around 69. Sunshine mixed with clouds at times. Tomorrow, slight chance of thunderstorms. Highs level off around 91. That's your local forecast update. I'm meteorologist Ray Miller from the Rock Weather Center. Right now, 72.
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0: expression makes a good rock and roll song, and it sure came from Ozzy after leaving Black Sabbath and recording his first solo album, Blizzard of Oz, in 1980. He was sharing the fact that he wasn't sure if people would accept him as the solo artist he was. Ozzy inducted into the Rock and Roll Hall of Heaven last July 22nd, keeping his spirit alive. Hey, you got to have Canadian rock every once in a while, a little sip of April Wine. They really tell it like it is.
1: Hey, Mom. 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
1: ABC News, I'm Brian Clark. President Trump says on social media the 250-foot arch he wants to build in Washington, D.C. is also going to be used as a military complex to house drones and snipers. The arch, like his White House ballroom, is facing legal challenges from some military veterans over its proximity to Arlington National Cemetery. The war with Iran has stretched past the 200-day mark, and prices in the U.S. are higher, especially for fuel. And for jet fuel, that leads to expensive airfare. Travel experts say it's best to book holiday travel now, as transportation reporter Clara McMichael says there could be some cutbacks.
2: What we won't see hit so hard is the hub-to-hub flying, some of the flying between larger cities. What we could see there, though, is cutting back on the frequency. So say there's a flight, there are 10 flights per day from JFK to Atlanta, maybe we're looking at 7 or 8.
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9: The University of Kentucky has initiated a 2-week pilot test of artificial intelligence facial recognition scanning hardware at Woodland Glen 4 and Kerwin Blanding residence halls to supplement 30-year-old key card entry systems. Manufacturer Alcatraz AI stated the scanners map facial geometry into mathematical vectors without saving raw photos to detect unauthorized tailgating in real time. UK officials emphasized that the biometric access program is optional for students and builds on existing deployment across campus research facilities. In Perry County, the 45th annual Black Gold Festival brought more than 40 vendors to Main Street in downtown Hazard. Organizers deliberately maintained gaps between outdoor booths to channel foot traffic into brick-and-mortar storefronts, giving local merchants and bakeries a major economic boost and increasing foot traffic during late summer heat. I'm Travis Laird.
8: This is the Kentucky News Network.
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15: Here's your Rock weather update. Slight chance of rain showers today. Otherwise, lots of sunshine. Daytime highs approaching 94. Southwesterly winds 5 to 10 miles an hour. Mainly clear skies again. Tonight, slight chance of rain showers. Lows level off around 69. Sunshine mixed with clouds at times. Tomorrow, slight chance of thunderstorms. Highs level off around 91. That's your local forecast update. I'm meteorologist Ray Miller from the Rock Weather Center. Currently, it's 73 degrees.
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Bon Jovi released that song about the same time they were producing the Young Guns 2 movie in the early 80s. They wanted that song in the soundtrack, but Bon Jovi said, no, it's not about a biker, it's not about a cowboy, it's about a rock star on tour. He later wrote a song for the movie called Blaze of Glory. Hey, Symphonic. ELO.

0: Oh, if it's intense, you're in love, and you can't put a description on your feeling. It's intense. That's what Boston has, and we can all relate to something just like that from the first album, 1976. Tom Scholz, the founding member of Boston, recorded most of the album in his home studio. Are you ready? Zeppelin, it's about time. From the third album, next.
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2: 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There it goes. A three-run go-ahead blast for A. Eugenio Suarez.
3: They're waving around Friedel. Up throwing Anthony. Throw to the plate, not in time. And the Reds walk it off at 11, 6-5.
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0: Elton John, a fictitious band known as Benny and the Jets, all female. Now, to my knowledge, nobody picked up on that and actually created a band, Benny and the Jets, but you never know. But Elton did a great job on the keyboards and a song to remember and a story told. Well, I got a story about Collective Soul. Amazing. It'll wake you up. You'll rise and shine.
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3: Here's your Rock weather update. Slight chance of rain showers today. Otherwise, lots of sunshine. Daytime highs approaching 94. Southwesterly winds 5 to 10 miles an hour. Mainly clear skies again. Tonight, slight chance of rain showers. Lows level off around 69. Sunshine mixed with clouds at times. Tomorrow, slight chance of thunderstorms. Highs level off around 91. That's your local forecast update. I'm meteorologist Ray Miller from the Rock Weather Center. Currently 75.
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0: It's Pink Floyd, Wish You Were Here, 1975. You know, the album 1973, Dark Side of the Moon, was huge, and it still is today. So how do you follow it up? Well, apparently, 2 years later, they wanted to get a message out to former member Syd Barrett, who helped form the band but left in 1968. They wished he was with them. And Roger Waters added to it, said, well, we wish you to have success, people like you and I. Yeah, good one. There's more on the way from AC/DC.
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2: ABC News, I'm Brian Clark. President Trump again dismissed calls for more AI regulation, instead saying that he is going to push for the establishment of an AI force and an AI czar. Artificial intelligence expected to be a key topic when President Trump hosts China's Xi Jinping at the White House this week. ABC's Britt Clenett has more on another.
3: Xi's visit is going to put the issue of fentanyl back in focus. So can both sides really do more to combat the crisis still killing tens of thousands of Americans each year? President Trump plans to greet Xi as his plane lands. Rare personal welcome and a sign of the importance the White House is placing on these talks.
2: Another issue, Iran and the State Department urging Americans in the Middle East to be on heightened alert amid a new wave of Houthi attacks on Saudi Arabia, having an impact on already high gas prices. The national average, $4.47 a gallon, according to Gas Buddy. This is ABC News.
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6: Here's your Rock weather update. Slight chance of rain showers today. Otherwise, lots of sunshine. Daytime highs approaching 94. Southwesterly winds 5 to 10 miles an hour. Mainly clear skies again. Tonight, slight chance of rain showers. Lows level off around 69. Sunshine mixed with clouds at times. Tomorrow, slight chance of thunderstorms. Highs level off around 91. That's your local forecast update. I'm meteorologist Ray Miller from the Rock Weather Center. Right now, it's 77 degrees.
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We are doing what it takes to let the good times roll and keep you jamming on a Sunday morning. Thanks for hanging out with us. Lester St. James serving up the cars.

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0: Even the losers get lucky sometimes. I'm not quite sure if that relates to football. Yeah, sometimes the team can lose a first or second week game of the season, then they go on a run and end up in the national championship game. You never know. That's why people who freak out about college football game losses this early, I love to see them and just go, hey, chill, be positive. Where's your sports fan? Happened last night, of course, LSU fans went up to Oxford. In case you aren't familiar with the story, the coach at Ole Miss left to go coach LSU. They welcomed him back last night, and there was nothing ABC even tried to do about it. They just kept talking right over the profanity that the student section cheered all night long. Blank Lane Kiffin. If you watched it, I'm hoping you chuckled like I did.
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0: Well, do you feel it? The Magic Power. That power trio from Ontario, Canada. Rick Emmett, Mike Levine Gilmore. That is Triumph, along with Lester. Moments from now, Billy Idol going into the Rock and Roll Hall of Fame. Of course, in November, we will rock with one of his classics. Guns N' Roses, Fleetwood Mac as well, before the top of the hour. And got another one of those stories that just makes you really think. Couples been married a long time. Okay? Married couples. Think about this. 75-year-old woman. Her husband, 76, has dementia, Alzheimer's, and is legally blind, plus other health ailments. 75-year-old woman gets him to the toilet. Something happens, and she ends up leaving him there. 19 hours later, a speech therapist just happens to show up at the house and sees the gentleman prone on the toilet, no food, no water, no prescription drugs, not taken care of at all, and in very dangerous, poor condition, unresponsive. Calls an ambulance. Police and the prosecutors have charged the 75-year-old wife. Abuse and or neglect of an incapacitated adult. And there you go. There's a story for your couples to share and talk about today. Would you leave me sitting on the toilet for 16 hours?
1: 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Participants can only win one contest prize per person every 30 days, Monday through Friday, excluding holidays within 30 days, or the prize will be forfeited. Prizes will not be mailed or delivered. Any winner under the age of 18 must be accompanied by a parent or legal guardian. No trade or cash equivalent will be awarded for any contest prize. Any person or persons found to be in violation of these contest rules before, during, or after the respective contest or giveaway will be disqualified and will not be eligible for future contests or giveaways.
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3: Here's your Rock weather update. Slight chance of rain showers today. Otherwise, lots of sunshine. Daytime highs approaching 94. Southwesterly winds 5 to 10 miles an hour. Mainly clear skies again. Tonight, slight chance of rain showers. Lows level off around 69. Sunshine mixed with clouds at times. Tomorrow, slight chance of thunderstorms. Highs level off around 91. That's your local forecast update. I'm meteorologist Ray Miller from the Rock Weather Center. Right now, 79.
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0: knocking up on the Lord's door on this fine Sunday morning with Guns N' Roses covering the old Bob Dylan tune. It is Lester covering another superset, Killer Classics. We cross the top of the hour, Rush, Queen, Whitesnake, and more seconds away.
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1: ABC News, I'm Brian Clark. Semi-official state media in Iran says in a statement that Iran's received information that the U.S. is set to resume military operations with the backing of several countries in the region. There is no indication this has happened, but Iran says that any attack would trigger strikes on American interests in the region. The war continues to push gas prices higher, and President Trump says they'll come down once the war ends. But Democrats seek to make these prices a political issue for the midterms. Illinois Governor J.B. Pritzker says,
2: what we really need to do to make things more affordable, put more money in people's pockets, and that means raising the minimum wage. We've done that in Illinois. We ought to be doing it nationally. We need to make sure that we're allowing people to form a union and bargain for better wages. These are things that Democrats believe in.
1: President Trump continues to push for calling artificial intelligence by another name. He's also dismissing calls for greater regulation of the technology. This is ABC News.
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10: Here's your Rock weather update. Slight chance of rain showers today. Otherwise, lots of sunshine. Daytime highs approaching 94. Southwesterly winds 5 to 10 miles an hour. Mainly clear skies again. Tonight, slight chance of rain showers. Lows level off around 69. Sunshine mixed with clouds at times. Tomorrow, slight chance of thunderstorms. Highs level off around 91. That's your local forecast update. I'm meteorologist Ray Miller from the Rock Weather Center. Currently 81.
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Oh, yes. Here I go again, bragging about superset after superset after superset. Killer classic rock we serve up absolutely free for you. It is the spirit of radio, this here radio station. Rockin' Rationale, thanks for hanging out with us. I hope your Sunday's a great one, my friend.

0: the song that Freddie Mercury had a blast with reporters with. They'd ask him, what's the song about? Tie Your Mother Down. He'd just smile at him and goes, I don't know. I didn't write it. Go ask Brian May. And then he'd walk away. Yep, you got to know who writes the songs in the bands. Otherwise, lead singer will just turn his back on you. It's Lester. Thank you so much for listening. Happy 20th of September. 9/20 day. We're, a week and a half away? 10 more days, and we're done with the month that, gets us into the holiday months. You got October with Halloween, Thanksgiving, November, Christmas, New Year's, all the fun stuff in December. Oh, yeah, busy time of year. As for today, according to the calendar, it's a food day. It's National Pepperoni Pizza Day, National Queso Day, Fried Rice Day, String Cheese Day, and National Punch Day. Not hit somebody, like drink punch. Yeah, the first five things on the calendar are all about food and drink. It's also Care for Kids Day, National Crime and Intelligence Analyst Day. Did somebody in the government put that one on the calendar this year? I've never seen that before. International NFT Day, you know, the new fangled, fungled tongue, whatever. Yeah, good luck if you're putting money into that and lost it. International University Sport Day, and the most important one. Guys, pay attention. Today is Wife Appreciation Day, just so you know.
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0: the late, great Joe Cocker. Inducted last November, the Rock and Roll Hall of Fame, class of 2025. Tesla Sticks, getting that set started. Speaking of the boys out of Chicago, happy birthday to the surviving Panazzo fraternal twin. Yeah, Chuck and John were born on this date. Sadly, Chuck, the drummer for the band, he co-founded with Tommy Shaw, Dennis DeYoung, James Young, those guys, Sticks, passed away at 47 in 1996. But his fraternal brother, Chuck, still plays part-time. He doesn't do the big road trips, but still plays sometimes, especially in the Midwest with Sticks. Chuck Panazzo, happy birthday to you, 78 years old today. It's Lester. Hey, you got a favorite toy from the list of 12 they released for the Toy Hall of Fame class of 2026? You got till Wednesday to vote for it. Personally, I'm having a hard time picking just one. There's probably three or four that I could vote for, but you only get to vote for one for the online voting. Again, till Wednesday, toyhalloffame.org is the website, toyhalloffame.org. Here's your list that you're choosing from, alphabetical order. Bingo, love playing it, fun. Bop It, Care Bears, Mahjong, Monster High Dolls, Mousetrap. That was a very eclectic, fun game playing young. A Pokemon trading card game. Polly Pocket. A slide. Yeah, they could put a slide in the Toy Hall of Fame because that was a toy you played with it, or on it, I guess. The board game Sorry, Tickle Me Elmo, and Yahtzee. There's your 12 you got to vote from. 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
3: Here's your Rock weather update. Slight chance of rain showers today. Otherwise, lots of sunshine. Daytime highs approaching 94. Southwesterly winds 5 to 10 miles an hour. Mainly clear skies again. Tonight, slight chance of rain showers. Lows level off around 69. Sunshine mixed with clouds at times. Tomorrow, slight chance of thunderstorms. Highs level off around 91. That's your local forecast update. I'm meteorologist Ray Miller from the Rock Weather Center. Currently 81.
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0: Hardworking Midwest rockers paid their dues for years, got a break when the live album recorded in Japan took off here. But over there, they were popular. Yeah, they spent a lot of time going over to Japan and honing their craft and earning a reputation and put it on that Budokan album. Next thing you know, people in America are going, hey, this is a good band. Robin Zander, Bunny Carlos, Tom Pedersen, of course, on the double neck 12-string guitar, Rick Nielsen. Cheap Trick, along with Lester, Chili Peppers, Motley Crue, Boston, AC/DC, just some of this next superset you're going to hear absolutely free in seconds.
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1: ABC News, I'm Brian Clark. President Trump continues to call worries about the fast pace of artificial intelligence technology a hoax, but many others say there are some guardrails needed, including the Democratic governor of Illinois, J.B. Pritzker, a potential 2028 Democratic presidential contender.
2: This needs to be a national effort as well as an international endeavor, especially together with our allies, because AI is not going to go away. We need to just rein it in, make sure that we've got guardrails around it, and it doesn't get out of control.
1: President Trump told a Fox News reporter he is still in a deciding mode about what to do next in Iran, as Iran's semi-official state media says that the U.S. plans to resume military operations. Treasury Secretary Scott Bessent meeting with his Chinese counterpart in New York ahead of the White House meeting later this week between President Trump and Chinese leader Xi Jinping. This is ABC News.
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5: In Oldham County, severe Friday night thunderstorms knocked down numerous mature trees and utility lines throughout the area, disabling multiple traffic signals and creating hazardous travel conditions across major local roadways. Emergency management officials closed several roadways to allow utility and highway crews space to clear tangled debris and repair power infrastructure, urging motorists never to pass road barricades or approach downed conductors while restoration work continues. In Allen County, fiscal court officials and local Shriners celebrated the completion of the new Cozair for Kids inclusive playground at Fred Hale Park, concluding a 3.5-year community partnership to build custom recreation equipment serving children with physical disabilities. The all-inclusive park facility features accessible ramping and specialized wheelchair swings designed to accommodate families from across Southern Kentucky. I'm Travis Laird.
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9: Here's your Rock weather update. Lots of sunshine this afternoon with a slight chance of rain showers. Highs level off around 94. Southwesterly winds, 5 to 10 miles an hour. Mainly clear skies again. Tonight, slight chance of rain showers. Lows level off around 69. Slight chance of thunderstorms. Tomorrow, daytime highs approaching 91. A mix of clouds and sun. That's your local forecast update. I'm meteorologist Ray Miller from the Rock Weather Center. Right now, 86.
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That band know a thing or two about girls, girls, girls, for sure. It's Lester. Thanks for listening. Rock and Roll Hall of Fame inductees last November, Class 2025. Bad Company with the story of the shooting star. Thanks for listening. I hope your Sunday's a great one, my friend.

0: Late Brad Delp on lead vocals. Tom Schultz, the mastermind, of course, Boston, Something About You, along with Lester, Stones, Police, Aerosmith coming up on this Super Sunday for football fans. Yeah, got to watch some college football yesterday. Today, it's the big boys. You used to be able to say, yeah, the pros, the guys that get paid today. Now, you don't see that with college football and the pay they all get. But yeah, pros today and NFL. Imagine that. Monday Night Football was Kansas City, and they showed Taylor Swift and Tom Cruise and other celebrities at the game. Sunday Night Football this week, we get Kansas City at home again, hosting Indianapolis. Yeah, who do you think is going to be? Taylor Swift going to be on TV again? Who's going to be this week's celebrity? It's like a game that the NFL's playing. Oh, and if you're mad about the Chiefs, how about the New York Giants? They get Monday Night Football. Yeah, last week they get national coverage on Sunday night. This week, it's the Giants at Los Angeles against the Rams, which actually I'm looking forward to seeing because a lot of people talking that they could be one of the Super Bowl champs this year.
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0: easily one of the stupidest stories we heard growing up. Remember, you're stuck on a deserted island, you just happen to find a pen, paper, or pencil and paper, and a bottle with a cork, and you write a note, and you throw it in the ocean, and it comes back to you from somebody else. God, we heard stupid stories like that growing up. Speaking of stories, time for another Lester St. James. What state did this fine story happen in? You don't get any prizes, but you can shout at the radio what state you think this fabulous story came from, and I mean fabulous. 50-year-old woman has been arrested on charges of burglary and battery after she allegedly went to the victim's side of the split trailer they lived in. Yes, that's right. Get that visual in your head. The victim's side of the split trailer that they both lived in. Began banging on the door when the victim answered. The suspect accused her of having a sexual relationship with her husband and forced her way into the victim's part of the trailer, shoved her down, and threw a bucket of human feces on her before leaving. When deputies showed up and saw the mess and asked the woman, she denied ever entering the woman's home and throwing caca on her. She did say she just got rid of a bucket of caca she had been using because her toilet's broken. Apparently, the deputies didn't believe her and took her to jail. What fine state did the caca-throwing woman accusing the adulterous possible woman happen in? Did you shout at your radio, Florida? Yeah, congratulations. You're a winner today.
1: 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Prizes will not be mailed or delivered. Any winner under the age of 18 must be accompanied by a parent or legal guardian. No trade or cash equivalent will be awarded for any contest prize. Any person or persons found to be in violation of these contest rules before, during, or after the respective contest or giveaway will be disqualified and will not be eligible for future contests or giveaways.
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3: Here's your Rock weather update. Lots of sunshine this afternoon with a slight

0: chance of rain showers. Highs level off around 94. Southwesterly winds, 5 to 10 miles an hour. Mainly clear skies again. Tonight, slight chance of rain showers. Lows level off around 69. Slight chance of thunderstorms. Tomorrow, daytime highs approaching 91. A mix of clouds and sun. That's your local forecast update. I'm meteorologist Ray Miller from the Rock Weather Center. Currently 88.
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0: Damn the Torpedoes music. Patty, Heartbreakers, of course, along with Lester St. James. Thank you, thank you, thank you so much for listening. On the way, got another one of our super sets of killer classic rock. Pink Floyd, ZZ Top, Black Crows, and so much more coming up in just seconds.
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1: ABC News, I'm Chuck Sievertson. Oil and gasoline prices could go up more because of Iran-backed rebels in Yemen grabbing several islands in a waterway that Saudi Arabia uses to get millions of barrels of oil out each day. ABC's Lama Hassan.
2: With the Houthis effectively now controlling this vital strait and Saudi's east-west pipeline, which was attacked and shut down recently, still closed, all this will push oil prices up even more.
1: The average price of a gallon of regular-grade gasoline is $4.47, according to Gas Buddy. That's about $1.49 more per gallon compared to just a few months ago at the end of February. North Korea, which has both nuclear weapons and missiles, fired two missiles today, each going a few hundred miles before crashing into the Sea of Japan. No damage reported. Officials say Ukraine fired more than 1,000 drones at Russia overnight, with hundreds launched toward Moscow, including this one, hitting a high-rise building in a Moscow suburb. This is ABC News.
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8: 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Accurate local forecast to plan your day confidently. 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
9: Here's your Rock weather update. Lots of sunshine this afternoon with a slight chance of rain showers. Highs level off around 94. Southwesterly winds 5 to 10 miles an hour. Mainly clear skies again. Tonight, slight chance of rain showers. Lows level off around 69. Slight chance of thunderstorms. Tomorrow, daytime highs approaching 91, a mix of clouds and sun. That's your local forecast update. I'm meteorologist Ray Miller from the Rock Weather Center. Currently 88.
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3: Hey, very delightful. Good afternoon to you, and welcome once again and for the final time here in 2026 out to Great American Ballpark in downtown Cincinnati. Today, the Reds close out the home portion of their schedule, taking on the Cubs in the series finale. It's also the rubber game. These two teams have split the first two. Reds trying to bounce back today behind right-hander Rhett Lauder. He goes up against Cub lefty David Peterson. First pitch comes your way shortly, but right now, here's Yid with today's pregame show.
4: Thank you, Tommy. 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

0: George Thorogood and the Destroyers. Well, if you caught the UT game last week, or after the game, rather, when the coach walked off while Holly Rowe, the ESPN analyst, reporter, whatever, was going to speak with him. And then all week long, they were slamming on the guy and this, that, and the other. Well, this weekend, there's a bunch of stuff on her, on X. For instance, okay, I'm looking at this. It says, they cut from Holly Rowe to Laura Rutledge. Absolutely brutal. She throws it to Laura after she finishes talking. And these are some of the comments. Why is a woke feminist who never set foot in a gym a reporter for a top top SEC games? Then the guy said, the Tinder date that shows up at your door versus what was expected based on the profile pic. And then there's another thing on X, her video of her showing up to the game, Holly Rowe, wearing this white cut-off shirt. And so they're commenting on that. So, yes, the controversy continues. Has absolutely nothing to do with football. But, yeah, plenty of drama for you. Got Rad on the way. We'll do the Foo Fighters. How about some Jimi Hendrix next?
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0: 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It is Rat. 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I got more 80s rock coming up with Twisted Sister. 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
1: 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Prizes will not be mailed or delivered. Any winner under the age of 18 must be accompanied by a parent or legal guardian. No trade or cash equivalent will be awarded for any contest prize. Any person or persons found to be in violation of these contest rules before, during, or after the respective contest or giveaway will be disqualified and will not be eligible for future contests or giveaways.
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3: Here's your Rock weather update. Partly cloudy skies tonight with a low of 70. South winds around 5 miles an hour. Slight chance for storms tomorrow. Highs level off around 91. Partly cloudy. 63 tomorrow night. Chance for storms. Much cooler Tuesday and Wednesday with highs in the mid-70s to the upper 70s. Chance for showers Tuesday. Slight chance of thunderstorms on Wednesday. That's your local forecast update. I'm meteorologist Ray Miller from the Rock Weather Center. Right now, 90.
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0: One of two bands who took off the makeup and their fans said, put it back on. It's Twisted Sister. Of course, Kiss being the other. Don't go anywhere, y'all. I got the cars on the way.
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1: ABC News, I'm Wayne Cabot. An ICE agent fired several shots today at a man in North Austin, according to a city official this afternoon. The man is wounded in a hospital, a blue Toyota with bullet holes in the passenger door. Greg Kassar is the congressman.
2: For Austin to be safe, ICE should end its surge here in our community.
1: Ukrainian forces fired more than 1,000 drones toward the Russian capital overnight, hitting a high-rise and an oil refinery as well. Moscow's mayor calling it the city's largest ever drone attack. At the UN this week, Ukraine's Zelensky has a meeting with President Trump and says momentum is on his side. The party of German Chancellor Merz is suffering more losses in state elections. The economy there giving rise to the far-right AfD party. A hunter is charged with killing a Delaware woman that he thought was a deer as she walked through an open field at dusk Friday. The victim 39, the hunter 74. This is ABC News.
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8: Here's your Rock weather update. Partly cloudy skies tonight with a low of 70. South winds around 5 miles an hour. Slight chance for storms tomorrow. Highs level off around 91. Partly cloudy. 63 tomorrow night. Chance for storms. Much cooler Tuesday and Wednesday with highs from the mid-70s to the upper 70s. Chance for showers Tuesday. Slight chance of thunderstorms on Wednesday. That's your local forecast update. I'm meteorologist Ray Miller from the Rock Weather Center. Right now, it's 88 degrees.
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0: 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Yeah, it's Black Sabbath's Sweet Leaf. ZZ Top coming up. 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
3: Here's your Rock weather update. Partly cloudy skies tonight with a low of 70. South winds around 5 miles an hour. Slight chance for storms tomorrow. Highs level off around 91. Partly cloudy. 63 tomorrow night. Chance for storms. Much cooler Tuesday and Wednesday with highs in the mid-70s to the upper 70s. Chance for showers Tuesday. Slight chance of thunderstorms on Wednesday. That's your local forecast update. I'm meteorologist Ray Miller from the Rock Weather Center. Currently 82.
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0: ZZ Top for you for your Sunday afternoon. Hey, it's Tayshia. Stay close. I got AC/DC coming up.
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1: ABC News, I'm Wayne Cabot. Here's what we know about an ICE shooting a short time ago in Austin, leaving a man wounded. From ABC's Jacqueline Lee.
2: Austin City Councilman saying an ICE officer rammed that man's vehicle, then got out of his own federal vehicle and fired at least five times. That man taken to the hospital.
1: He's now in the trauma center. A blue Toyota with bullet holes in the passenger side is behind police tape near an overpass. A crowd's been gathering, passing cars, honking in support of the protesters. One man holding up a sign saying nobody is safe. A council member for the city of Austin telling ABC News that the local police, were not allowed to conduct a crime scene investigation. Patrick DeHaan of Gas Buddy expects further increases in gas prices because of the squeeze on Gulf oil. Average price of regular gas in the U.S. today holding steady, $4.48 a gallon, says AAA, with diesel just over $6.50. This is ABC News.
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10: Here's your Rock weather update. Partly cloudy tonight with a low of 70. Southerly winds around 5 miles an hour. Sunshine mixed with clouds at times. Tomorrow, slight chance for storms. High temperatures reach up to 91. Mainly cloudy skies. Tomorrow night, chance for storms. Lows dip down to about 63. 80 Tuesday with a chance of rain showers. 76 Wednesday, chance for showers continues. That's your local forecast update. I'm meteorologist Ray Miller from the Rock Weather Center. Right now, 82.
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